0: The West Tigers have bounced back from their hammering in round 14 with a 36-28 win over the Titans. Jerome Luai scored a second-half hat-trick in the Tigers' final game at Leichhardt Oval until 2028. Luai admits the noise surrounding his future move to the PNG Chiefs has been a distraction.
1: It did, to be honest. It did. Bags knows we've had a few convos about that, but he sat me down one day and just said, wipe all of that, you know. They love me for who I am and they need me to bring my best.
0: The Blues are on field at Amy Park in Melbourne in their penultimate training session ahead of Origin 2 on Wednesday night. At the FIFA World Cup, Ecuador and Ivory Coast are level nil-all at half-time. Germany thrashed Curaçao 7-1, while Japan and Netherlands drew 2-all. And the main card of UFC 250 is underway at the White House. That's sport. I'm Mike Pearsall.
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4: Good morning. Yes, it's me, Tony J. I'm here from now through till 2 o'clock. And what is it? It's the 15th of June, 2026. And a sunny but also cloudy day. So let's take a closer look at that weather. Temperature at the moment is 18.6. And the mid-north coast for Monday, cloudy with a high chance of showers, becoming less likely in the late afternoon and evening. Light winds becoming south-southeasterly, 15 to 20 kilometres an hour in the morning, and then becoming light in the late afternoon. 40% chance of rain, but 1 to 5 millimetres. Now, the Macquarie Coastal Waters forecast a smoky cape to Seal Rocks. The forecast for Monday until midnight. The wind southeasterly 15 to 20 knots, decreasing to about 10 knots in the late evening. The seas 1 to 1.5 metres, decreasing to 1 metre by early evening. The first swell southerly around 1 metre, increasing to 1 to 1.5 metres, south of Crowdy Head around midday. The second swell northeasterly around 1 metre, tending easterly 1 to 1.5 metres later in the evening. The weather partly cloudy and they say 50% chance of showers. And finally, the Foster tide times and heights. The next tide is going to be a low tide at 1:34 p.m. this afternoon. And that's followed by a high tide, 8:32 p.m. this evening, 1.75 of a metre. That's your news, sport and weather up to date. 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

0: So we started there with Roy Orbison, You Got It. Then we had Whip It by Devo. And finally Gary Numan with the Tubeway Army, Our Friends Electric.
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0: The Buggles with a Video Kill the Radio Star. And if I remember rightly, I can't say whether I've told you this before, but I'll tell you again. The girl who sang the backing in that with the beautiful voice was only paid £200 for her contribution. And of course the Buggles made a fortune from that song, which hit number one in the UK. And then of course we had the song that I think is probably the best title that I've ever heard. It's Mental as Anything. If you leave me, can I come too?
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0: The Go-Betweens there with Streets of Your Town. Runrig, Dance Called America, and finally Queen with Too Much Love Will Kill You.
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0: Taking us up to the news now at 11 o'clock, we've got Crosby, Stills, Nash and Young. 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
1: It's 11 o'clock. Good morning. I'm Josh Bryant. Australia is welcoming news a peace deal has been reached to immediately end fighting between the US and Iran. A formal signing is due to take place in Geneva later this week. President Donald Trump declaring that the Strait of Hormuz is reopening. Experts are warning the agreement is still fragile, with Intelligence Risk's chief executive Neil Fergus warning there are still unanswered questions.
2: We don't know whether this will include the Lebanese-Hezbollah-Israel conflict. We don't know if it will put brakes on Iran's funding and direction of regional terrorist groups. We don't know what it means for its ballistic missile program. And most importantly, we don't yet know what it says about their nuclear program.
1: Witnesses of a shark attack at Coogee Beach will be able to access on-site mental health support at a council forum tonight. Randwick City Council's reopening beaches along the city's east after the woman was bitten. Residents affected by the attack are being encouraged to visit the Coogee Surf Club tonight to speak with dedicated support officers. A business owner in Lithgow says he's being forced to close down due to the flow-on effects from the closure of the Great Western Highway and subsequent diversions. Today marks 100 days since safety issues shut the road at Victoria Pass. R&A Chainsaws and Mowers owner Rod Gurney's told Mark Levy he isn't the only business in the area that's struggling.
3: Four or five that I know of that are struggling and struggling bad, where they've got to probably sell a house to pay their debts. The same as us here, we just got to sell things now to pay our debts to get out. And I don't want to go into debt anymore.
1: A French national's in hospital with facial injuries after a carjacking in Sydney's southwest. Police say the 22-year-old was driving a van collecting e-bikes around Wiley Park when he was threatened and assaulted by a group of men. Two people have been arrested and investigations are ongoing. Mental health services will receive a more than $100 million boost from the state government in the upcoming budget, $43 million being promised over 4 years to Lifeline's 13 11 14 crisis line. Other preventative mental health services will also be extended under a state and federal agreement. Also making news, an UGG boot retailer has paid almost $40,000 in penalties over misleading discounts on its websites. A new poll shows One Nation leader Pauline Hanson's overtaken Anthony Albanese as preferred Prime Minister, and a drug which delivers copper to the brain could be used to treat Alzheimer's. It's been found to purge the brain of proteins believed to be linked to the disease. In finance, the All Ords trading up 137 points at 91.43, one Aussie dollar buying 70.7 US cents.
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5: Socceroos boss Tony Popovich is quickly moving on to Saturday's next World Cup game against the USA, but goal scorer Connor Metcalf admits he's still on cloud nine from their win over Turkey. Metcalf burst into space in the second half before sealing Australia's win with a sublime strike from outside the box.
6: I'm still buzzing, you know, like bloody World Cup goal, you know, it's pretty sick. Give it a couple more days and then, yeah, I'll be back.
5: On field now, Ivory Coast leads Ecuador 1-0 nearing full-time. Netherlands and Japan have drawn 2-2, while Germany thumped Curaçao 7-1. The Blues are training at Melbourne's Amy Park ahead of Origin 2 on Wednesday night. Golf Australia has announced Victorian course Peninsula Kingswood will host the Australian Open next year. And Lewis Hamilton's won the Formula One's Barcelona Grand Prix. That's sport. I'm Mike Pearsall.
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9: Our next look at the weather, the temperature 20.1 and the Mid-North Coast for Monday, cloudy with high chance of showers becoming less likely in the late afternoon and evening. The wind south-southeasterly, 15 to 20 kilometres an hour, becoming light in the late afternoon. Now the Macquarie Coastal Waters forecast Smoky Cape to Seal Rocks. The forecast for Monday until midnight. The winds southeasterly 15 to 20 knots, decreasing to about 10 knots in the late evening. The seas 1 to 1.5 metres, decreasing to 1 metre again by early evening. The first swell southerly around 1 metre, increasing to 1 to 1.5 metres south of Crowdy Head around midday. The second swell northeasterly around 1 metre, tending easterly 1 to 1.5 metres later in the evening. And the weather partly cloudy, with 50% chance of showers. And finally, the Foster tide times and heights. The next tide is a low tide at 1:34 p.m. of 0.35 of a metre. That's followed this evening with a high tide, 8:32 p.m. of 1.75 of a metre. That's your news, sport and weather up to date. 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

0: Dire Straits there with a live, brilliant version of Sultans of Swing. Mark Knopfler was actually voted that that was one of the best guitar riffs ever, along with Richie Blackmore of Deep Purple on Highway Star. But I think that is absolutely superb.
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0: And this morning, our guest speaker is Kim Kilpatrick of Fauna. Good morning, Kim. How are you?
3: Yeah, good. I love Dire Straits too. Hey, I'd have to say Brian May, he'd have to be a candidate, wouldn't he, for
0: Yes,
3: of all kinds?
0: I would think so now, yes, certainly.
3: And a good man.
0: And a good man. Now we're going to talk about pelicans this morning, I understand.
3: Yeah, so I'm guessing I don't need to describe pelicans.
0: I'm terrified every time I drive over the bridge, you know, that one of them's going to do something and dent me car.
3: Yeah.
0: But they are a very big bird.
3: They are big birds. It's amazing how they perch up there, isn't it? You'd think they just couldn't do it. But look, okay, so pelicans, why are they interesting? Well, they've been around the Australian continent for millions of years. So there's fossils of pelicans dating back 30 to 40 million years ago. Which is pretty interesting. Yeah, the prehistoric pelicans, they were slightly smaller and maybe had shorter legs and probably didn't perch on light poles. The Australian pelican has, it's not the biggest in the world.
0: Sorry.
3: I'll just have a drink of water. But they have the biggest bill of any pelican, or any bird, really.
0: Right. I certainly wouldn't like to be bitten by one.
3: So for us wildlife rescuers who are involved in pelican rescues, because sadly a lot of pelicans come to grief. Sorry about that. Because, you know, fishing tackle, there can be real nuisances, but also the amount of fishing tackle discarded in the environment is a real hazard to them. So, you know, any one year we have a lot of calls, we being Fauna, to try and rescue pelicans. If we can get them early enough, usually, you know, they can be treated and let go, but some of them end up with horrific injuries. But, yeah, so getting back to the bill, they're not very bitey.
0: Oh, right.
3: They look as though they could be bitey, but no. And one of the tricks to catching a pelican, without going into too much detail, because we don't want people going around randomly catching pelicans, but is to hook your fingers in their bill, and which tends to take them by surprise. The reason I wanted to talk about pelicans is because they're pretty amazing. There's actually, usually they breed in the centre of Australia, and at the moment with Lake Eyre, Katitundu, I may not be pronouncing that right, flooding like it is, there are flocks of thousands and thousands and thousands of pelicans in there. They fly, they're not good flappers, but they're good at catching the winds and just sort of gliding great distances and following the rivers. What's amazing is how they know. Like, how do they know? We don't know how they know that the lake, internal lakes are flooding. So, but they pick it up somehow and off they go. There's also, it's very rare for them to breed in the eastern parts of the country or the whatever, but there is a couple of islands in Wallace Lake which are pelican breeding roosts.
0: Really?
3: And they're protected by national parks. So not many people have seen a baby pelican, I'm guessing.
0: No, I see.
3: Have you seen a baby?
0: I haven't.
3: No, well, I haven't either, except on, you know, TV, which doesn't quite count. But they are there, and they are breeding. So that's really, you know, that's an interesting thing. And just that, how do they know how to follow, you know?
0: Yes.
3: To go inland when the lakes are, the internal lakes are filling up with water. But the other reason I wanted to talk about pelicans is because there's an organisation that's called Coast, which is about turtles and pelican rescuing, and they have a request out there at the moment for a citizen scientist involvement, which involves on the 5th of July signing up for a pelican count. And it means going to a particular place, dropping a pin on your location or getting a GPS reading or, you know, whatever, and counting pelicans for 15 minutes.
0: Right. Not a difficult job for anybody, I wouldn't have thought.
3: Well, and you know what, Johnny, if it's a nice day, what a good excuse to go and sit by the waterside.
0: Exactly. I don't need any excuse.
3: Yeah, we're pretty lucky, aren't we? Just something else interesting about pelicans. Like, normally we see them as, like, black and white, which they are. But when they are in their breeding, courting plumage, they colour up. So their bills go sort of a bright cobalt blue colour. And around their eyes go, their eye rings go bright yellow. And the hook on the end of their bill goes to orange. And their pouches turn bright salmon pink with bright cobalt yellow around the throat region. So they really end up being quite beautiful,
0: pretty
3: to be honest.
0: Yeah,
3: and when they're courting too, so what it will happen is that a number of males will follow a female and she flies off and paddles fast on the water and, you know, basically they all follow her trying to be the one.
0: Yes.
3: And in that process, they're hassling each other. But also what they do is they pick up sticks and other things and they throw them up in the air and catch them again as a sort of, look at me, how clever I am. I'm really, you know, dexterous. Yeah. Anyway, we tend to take them for granted, you know, because they're just there.
0: It's fascinating, isn't it? They're pretty interesting.
3: Yeah, well, yeah. You know, all this stuff we don't know about animals, you know, and you know, their courtship rituals. Mm. Because, again, how many people have seen that? You know,
0: well,
3: not many.
0: I wouldn't have thought very many. My courting days, it used to be a pair of flares, a shirt and a kipper tie. I didn't have to throw sticks in the air.
3: Well, you know, look, you know, if you think about David Beckham, who some people see as one of the sexiest people in the world, not me personally, but, you know, he's good at throwing things or kicking things, so, you know.
0: He certainly was. He earned a lot of money out of it, didn't he?
3: Yeah. So, you know, there's you know, different strokes for different folks, I guess. But, yeah, so just I'd like to actually see a whole train of pelicans, you know, with the nails throwing things up in the air, going, look at me, and having a go at each other. So I think it'd be funny.
0: Would be brilliant. Absolutely brilliant.
3: Yeah. Well, and a baby pelican.
0: And the yeah. I've never seen a baby pelican. I've not even seen one on television.
3: Well, you know, they breed in Wallace Lake, so there you go.
0: There they are. Brilliant. Thank you so much for that, Kim. You enjoy
3: the rest
0: of your day, and I'll speak to you in a couple of weeks' time.
3: Sounds good. Thanks, Tony.
0: Thank you, Nick.
3: Okay,
0: bye-bye.
3: Take care. Bye.

0: Flash in the Pan with Down Among the Dead Men. Ozzy Bush Band with I Was Only 19. And finally, the Little River Band with Cool Change.
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0: A few things to tell you about this morning, so we'll start off with winter clothing sale. 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The Foster Shore Combined Provost Club will be meeting on the 16th of June at 2pm at the Sporties in Tuncurry. The cost is $4 to cover afternoon tea and venue hire. For more information, contact Colin on 0448 918 645. I'll say that again, 0448 918 645. Tea Gardens Thursday Walkers will go to Shearwater, that's Thursday the 18th of June. Bring morning tea and lunch, meet at the Tea Gardens Library car park for an 8:30 a.m. departure. New walkers are always welcome. For more information, call 0419 616 841. In coming weeks, Foster Tuncurry Lions Club will be conducting vision screening at schools across our region. They're testing kindy to year 6 pupils. The service is provided free of charge as part of the Lions Eye Health Programme. 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Foster's Farmers Market, Saturday the 20th of June also, at Little Street from 8 a.m. to 12 noon. Cranback Market is on Sunday the 21st of June at the School of Arts Hall from 8 a.m. to 12 noon. And finally, the Junkyard Second Hand Market on Sunday the 21st of June at the Community Centre. That's from 9 a.m. to 12:30 p.m.
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0: We started there with the Specials, originally known as Special AKA. That was Too Much Too Young. And then we had Hunters and Collectors. That is Do You See What I See? 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
0: Taking us up to the news at noon now. We've got an Australian band I'd never heard of before. I listened to them and I think they're absolutely brilliant. This is called Days Like These, and this is the Cat Empire.
6: To the gods in the sky, there's one thing you can do. You can send us some sun and we'll play you this tune. Because sitting in our

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Now it's evening and the sausages are flying out back. I wiped my bum for this track as the sky fade to black. Now I remember earlier in the day as I was swimming through the bay, a bass player I know swam my way.

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1: In this bulletin, deal done to end Iran conflict, poll places Pauline Hanson as preferred PM, and the copper compound which could tackle Alzheimer's. It's midday. Good afternoon. I'm Madeline McNeil. The Albanese government is hoping the ceasefire between the US and Iran will help push down energy prices. Federal politics reporter Nelson Scott.
2: The United States and Iran have brokered a peace deal, ending a war which has seen at least 7,000 people killed and upended the global economy. A formal signing is due to take place in Switzerland on Friday, with both sides agreeing to reopen the Strait of Hormuz. US Vice President J.D. Vance has told Fox News the deal marks a new era for the region and should prevent Iran from acquiring a nuclear weapon.
3: It is going to fundamentally transform the Middle East for the next 50 years.
2: Australia has welcomed the deal, emphasising it has long called for a resolution to the conflict. In a statement, the Prime Minister argues restraint and constructive dialogue remain essential to achieving lasting peace. He believes the agreement should help stabilise energy prices, meaning the lower fuel excise is unlikely to continue. Nelson Scott, Canberra.
1: The Premier says the government's considering a range of options to keep people safe from sharks after an attack in Sydney's east. Dusty Fitzpatrick has more.
4: A 35-year-old woman is in a critical but stable condition after she was bitten at Coogee Beach. A ban on shark-spotting drones due to flight paths at the beach has been lifted temporarily and is now under review. Premier Chris Minns says the government will consider a cull of bull sharks, but not of great whites because they're protected. He's also pledging to investigate whether shark nets could be left up for longer than just the summer months.
5: We need to rethink how we're approaching shark attacks and shark sightings.
4: A council forum will be held at Coogee this evening for those affected by Saturday's shark attack. Dusty Fitzpatrick, Sydney.
1: A new survey shows most voters would now prefer Pauline Hanson to run the country as One Nation continues its surge. Federal politics editor Michael Packey.
6: The latest Resolve poll shows support for One Nation is not wavering, with the minor party ahead of Labor and thrashing the coalition. But for the first time, Resolve has One Nation leader Pauline Hanson as preferred Prime Minister, with 33% of those surveyed believing she should run the country, ahead of Anthony Albanese on 29 and opposition leader Angus Taylor way behind on 16%. Senator Hanson is playing down the result but argues people are sick and tired of the government.
7: And as I said, fire the liar.
6: Mr Taylor says his focus is not on One Nation but fighting Labor.
8: I'm concerned about people all over this country who bust their ass every single day.
6: The government admits it's facing a tough time in the polls, but is confident its policies will deliver results. Michael Packey reporting.
1: The parliamentary inquiry looking into Labor's tax changes is underway in Canberra. Labor maintains the changes to capital gains tax and negative gearing will allow more young people to get into the housing market, arguing current arrangements favour investors. But the Australian Chamber of Commerce and Industry's David Alexander believes it will have a significant and sustained effect on businesses.
9: And that's going to flow through to our growth, our productivity, and even wages in the years ahead. So we have serious concerns about this.
1: Billions of dollars being poured in to improve the state's hospital infrastructure. Jefferson Shaw reports.
10: More than $11 billion has been committed to by the state government to build or upgrade 32 state hospitals. A record $3.6 billion is being invested in a single year. An additional $100 million is being chipped in for a total $930 million upgrade at Liverpool Hospital. Health Minister Ryan Park says the investment will make a difference.
11: This district is impacted by bed block, arguably more than any other district.
10: The infrastructure funding also includes money for the new $910 million Rouse Hill Hospital. Jefferson Shaw, Liverpool Hospital, Sydney.
1: A business owner in Lithgow has criticised the lack of support from all levels of government, saying the closure of the Great Western Highway has forced him to shut his doors. Today marks 100 days since safety issues shut the road at Victoria Pass. R&A Chainsaws and Mowers owner Rod Gurney says everyone's doing it tough and he simply can't afford to continue operating. An Australian study has found using a drug which delivers copper to the brain can improve long-term memory among Alzheimer patients. The treatment's already being clinically tested on other neurodegenerative diseases like Parkinson's. Monash University doctor Jay Puan says over the 56-day trial, toxic proteins in the brains of those with Alzheimer's reduced by 42%.
12: In Alzheimer's, toxic proteins build up partly because the brain's waste clearance system stops working properly. And our study suggests this copper-based drug can help switch that clearance system back on.
1: Also making news, the Lowy Institute has released a paper warning China's ability to hit the Australian mainland with missiles will grow dramatically over the next 10 years. And a French national's in hospital with facial injuries after a carjacking in Sydney's southwest. In finance, the All Ords is trading up 128 points at 91.34. One Australian dollar is buying 70.73 US cents.
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14: The Blues have held their first training session in Melbourne ahead of Origin 2 on Wednesday night. New South Wales can wrap up a series victory with a win over Queensland at the MCG. Fullback James Tedesco says he hopes they can replicate their recent success at the iconic ground.
15: Yeah, it's exciting. I've had some great times personally down in Melbourne at the MCG. The atmosphere, the stadium itself creates a lot of energy. So excited to get out there with that many people watching. It's going to be a great game.
14: Round 15 has wrapped up with a 36-28 win for the Tigers over the Titans at Leichhardt Oval. Ivory Coast and Germany have picked up group stage wins at the FIFA World Cup. Netherlands and Japan drew 2-2. Cooper Connolly's opening knock of 149 has helped Australia to a one-wicket victory over Bangladesh in their third one-dayer. And Alex de Minaur has dropped a great chance to move into the world's top five for the first time. He's lost the final of the ATP Tennis Tour event in Netherlands. That's sport. I'm Mike Pearsall.
1: It's 7:12. That's the very latest news and sport.
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18: Our next look at the weather. The temperature still holding around 19 degrees. It's 19.7 at the moment. And the mid-north coast for Monday, cloudy. A high chance of showers becoming less likely in the late afternoon and evening. Winds south to southeasterly, 15 to 20 kilometres an hour, becoming light in the late afternoon. Now the Macquarie Coastal Waters forecast Smoky Cape to Seal Rocks. The forecast for Monday until midnight. The wind southeasterly, 1.5 to 2, my apologies, 15 knots to 20 knots, decreasing to about 10 knots in the late evening. Now the seas, 1 to 1.5 metres, decreasing to 1 metre by early evening. The first swell southerly around 1 metre, increasing to 1 to 1.5 metres south of Crowdy Head around midday. The second swell northeasterly around 1 metre, tending easterly 1 to 1.5 metres later in the evening. The weather partly cloudy and still that 50% chance of showers. And finally, the Foster Tide times and heights. The next tide is going to be a low tide, 1:34 p.m. this afternoon of 0.35 of a metre. That's followed at 8:32 p.m. this evening with a high tide of 1.75 of a metre. That's your news, sport and weather up to date. 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
18: 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Yes, of course, we're talking about Madness.

0: You can see why they call them the Nutty Boys. That was Madness, Baggy Trousers and Driving in My Car. They were a ska pop band who formed in Northwest London in 1976. And that was obviously post-punk, but pre-new romantic music. So I don't know what you'd call their music.
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0: The band consisted of the following: Mike Barson, Chris Foreman, Lee Thompson, Dan Woodgate, Mark Bedford, and Graham McPherson, who was commonly known as Suggs. They wore pork pie hats, dark glasses, sunglasses, and long black coats. That was It Must Be Love, Madness, Michael Caine, and House of Fun. They had 16 singles reach the top 10 in the UK charts.
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you? Don't watch that. Watch this. This is the heavy, heavy monster sound. The nuttiest sound around. So if you're coming off the street and you're beginning to feel the heat, well, listen, Buster, you better start to move your feet to the rockinest, rock-steady beat of madness.

0: Night Boat to Cairo, One Step Beyond. Then we had Our House, and finally the first release, The Prince, Prince Buster. So the debut album was released by Stiff Records, an independent record label, and the album was called One Step Beyond. Four more albums were released, all charting. And in 1983, Mike Barson decided he was leaving. He was a linchpin of the band, he was tired of the music business and wanted to spend more time with his wife. On the 21st of December 1983, he played his last time with the band at the Lyceum Ballroom in London, and he officially left the band in June 1984.
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0: Cardiac Arrest, The Sun and the Rain, Grade A, and finally The Return of the Lost Palmer 7. Eventually, Madness left Stiff Records, forming their own label, Czar Jazz Records. And in September 1986, the band split up for the first time. But since then, they have had many, many reunions.
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0: Taking us up to the news at 1 o'clock now, we've got Madness's last song. 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
1: It's 1 o'clock. Good afternoon. I'm Madeline McNeil. The Premier says he will consider a cull of bull sharks, but has ruled out a cull for the protected great white. A 35-year-old woman was left with critical injuries at Coogee Beach over the weekend after being bitten by what appears to be a great white shark. Chris Minns says Australia needs to be a world leader in preventing shark attacks.
2: For our economy, for the safety of visitors and for the locals that want to swim at those beaches. So we're looking very closely at investing significantly at AI-enabled drones to be up during daylight hours permanently during the summer months.
1: Australia has welcomed the peace deal between the US and Iran, which will see the Strait of Hormuz reopened. Prime Minister Anthony Albanese says the agreement will help ease pressure on energy prices, but says continued restraint and constructive engagement will be essential to ensure a lasting agreement. The opposition is seeking an alliance with the Greens to force the government to extend an inquiry into its tax reforms. Labor's changes to capital gains tax and negative gearing are currently being subjected to 2 days of public hearings. The coalition says it would back the Greens' push for a longer inquiry into NDIS cuts in exchange for an extended review of the tax changes. Liberal leader Angus Taylor says the reforms should be rigorously examined.
3: If the Greens capitulate on this, if they roll over on this 2-day inquiry, then it says that what they're talking about with the NDIS is phony politics. They're not for real. They need to step up and say, let's put this subject to the proper scrutiny.
1: A man has been charged after a police officer was dragged by a van along a road near Lithgow. It'll be alleged the 42-year-old was pulled over for driving suspiciously at Bowen Fells and tried to drive away as police spoke with him, dragging the officer along when he tried to stop the van. He's also charged with possessing cocaine. For the first time in 23 years, NRMA roadside workers are striking across the state. 260 roadside assist staff have stopped work for 48 hours as enterprise bargaining negotiations stall. Staff say they're paid less than the average workshop mechanic, despite being on call 24/7. Also making news, One Nation leader Pauline Hanson's playing down a new opinion poll showing voters believe she should be Prime Minister, and a clinical trial's examining the effects of a compound found in some mushrooms on post-concussion symptoms. Early studies suggest a single macro dose of psilocybin can reduce the symptoms which often show up after brain injury. In finance, the All Ord is trading up 127 points at 91.33. One Australian dollar is buying 70.77 US cents.
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5: Good afternoon. Queensland hooker Harry Grant is confident that Sam Walker can go to another level in Wednesday's Do or Die State of Origin 2. The Maroons head to the MCG, needing a win over the Blues to square the series. Grant says he's building a strong combination with the young Roosters halfback.
6: Yeah, I think Sammy had a really good game. In game one, he prepared really well. He took charge of the team, and that's what we want him to do again.
5: It's halftime at the FIFA World Cup clash in Mexico. Sweden is leading Tunisia 2-1. Earlier, the Ivory Coast beat Ecuador 1-0. Japan and Netherlands played out a 2-all draw. And Germany thrashed Curaçao 7-1. It was 1-all at one stage. And the Carolina Hurricanes have beaten the Vegas Golden Knights 3-0 in Game 5 of Ice Hockey's Stanley Cup Final. The Hurricanes now lead the series 3-2. That's sport. I'm Adam Hawes.
1: 4:01. That's news and sport.
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10: Our last look at the weather, the temperature 19.1, and the mid-north coast for Monday, cloudy. There's still that high chance of showers, becoming less likely in the late afternoon and evening. The wind south-southeasterly, 15 to 20 kilometres an hour, becoming light in the late afternoon. Now the Macquarie Coastal Waters forecast Smoky Cape to Seal Rocks. The forecast for Monday until midnight. The winds southeasterly, 15 to 20 knots, decreasing to about 10 knots in the late evening. The seas 1 to 1.5 metres, decreasing to 1 metre by early evening. The first swell southerly around 1 metre, increasing to 1 to 1.5 metres south of Crowdy Head around midday. The second swell northeasterly around 1 metre, tending easterly 1 to 1.5 metres later in the evening. The weather partly cloudy and still 50% chance of showers. And finally, the Foster tide times and heights. The next tide is coming up not too long away now at 1:34 p.m. That's a low tide of 0.35 of a metre. That's followed at 8:32 p.m. this evening with a high tide, 1.75 of a metre. That's your news, sport and weather up to date. 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

0: Limahl, Never Ending Story, and the Hollies. He Ain't Heavy, He's My Brother. And you're listening to Great Lakes FM, and the time is now 1:14.
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0: James Rain, Heaven on a Stick. This is something I've never heard in the last year. Ian Hunter has got insane Bed of Roses. Ian Dory and the Blockheads, Sex, Drugs and Rock and Roll. And finally, The Four Tops with Bernadette. 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

0: Cruel Sea, the honeymoon is over. Tears for Fears with Everybody Wants to Rule the World. And, finally, an old one. Sonny and Cher with The Beat Goes On. 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

0: Baby Animals there with Rush You. Joe Jackson, is she really going out with him? And finally, Musical Youth with a very young boy singing Pass the Doochie. You'll be Great Lakes FM 101.5. The time is now 1:55.
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0: Well, that's just about it for me. The time is 1:56 and Bert is in the building. He will be taking over at 2 o'clock with Bert's Favourites through until 6 o'clock tonight. I'll be back next Monday between 10 and 2 again to do it all again. We're going to play out now with a John English song. This is called Beating the Boards.

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1: It's 2 o'clock. Good afternoon. I'm Madeline McNeil. A key housing group claims the government's tax reforms will help make the property market more equitable. A two-day parliamentary inquiry is underway, examining Labor's changes to negative gearing and capital gains tax. The Housing Supply and Affordability Council has been questioned over whether the reforms will reduce new home builds. But the organisation's chair, Susan Lloyd-Hurwitz, has told the inquiry this is a small compromise for a fairer market.
2: The trade-off between a modest decrease in expected supply is the trade-off of better equality for all Australians and reducing the widening gap of housing wealth versus non-housing wealth is a trade-off that is worth making.
1: The opposition has cautiously welcomed the ceasefire deal between the US and Iran, arguing the precise details will matter. The coalition says the agreement must be lasting, enforceable and backed by action to keep the Strait of Hormuz open. Liberal leader Angus Taylor has also condemned Iran's strikes on its Gulf neighbours, targeting of civilians and the use of state-backed terrorism. Witnesses of a shark attack at Coogee Beach will be able to access on-site mental health support at a council forum this evening. Randwick City Council's reopening its beaches across the city's east after a woman was bitten. Affected residents are being encouraged to visit the Coogee Surf Club tonight to speak with dedicated support officers. One Nation leader Pauline Hanson claims the Prime Minister's lies have caught up with him. A new opinion poll shows One Nation continues to surge ahead of Labor and the Coalition. The survey also reveals for the first time more voters would prefer Senator Hanson as Prime Minister. Commenting briefly as she arrived at Sydney Airport, Senator Hanson claims people are sick and tired of the status quo.
3: It's got a lot to do with leadership. And they don't like the way this current government under Albanese, the way it's gone. And as I said, fire the liar. And that's what people see him as, a liar.
1: Two hearings have been set down by the Independent Planning Commission as it weighs up the extension of a major coal mining operation. Hunter Valley Operations is looking to extend the life of its open-cut North and South mines until 2045 and 2042 respectively. Hearings will take place at Brankston on the 16th and 17th of July. And an Ugg boot retailer has paid almost $40,000 in penalties over misleading pricing on its websites. The consumer watchdog took action, saying the apparent discount on the Uggs Originals and Uggs Australia Classic websites were misleading. In finance, the All Ords is trading up 124 points at 91.30. One Australian dollar is buying 70.83 US cents.
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5: 5'8 Mitchell Moses has assured Blues fans he is good to go after completing training ahead of Wednesday night's State of Origin 2 at the MCG. The Eels skipper has been in doubt with a hamstring injury and hasn't played in a month. Socceroos hero Connor Metcalf admits the playing group was surprised to see skipper Matt Ryan benched for their win over Turkey at the World Cup, but he says they never had any doubt his replacement Patrick Beach would be up to the task.
6: When we found out, we were a bit surprised, but at the same time, we understand how good Beachy is, and not for a second we doubted his ability.
5: In today's final game in Mexico, Sweden has hammered Tunisia 5-1. And in ice hockey, the Carolina Hurricanes are Stanley Cup champions. They've beaten the Vegas Golden Knights 3-0 in Game 6 to win the series 4-2. That's sport. I'm Adam Hawes.
1: It's 2:04. That's the latest news and sport.
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9: A little bit of cloud, a little bit of sunshine, and perhaps a little bit of shower activity. That's what we can look forward to for the remainder of the afternoon, and that shower activity should lessen as the day and evening proceeds. 67% the humidity, the temperature 20.7, that's in Taree, and the wind coming from the east-southeast at 20 kilometres per hour. Tomorrow should be a mostly sunny day with a maximum of 21 degrees. Mostly cloudy on Wednesday and 22, and mostly cloudy again on Thursday and 21 degrees the maximum. Macquarie Coast, the wind southeasterly 15 to 20 knots, and the seas 1 to 1.5 metres. The first swell southerly around 1 metre, increasing to 1 to 1.5 metres south of Crowdy Head. The second swell northeasterly around 1 metre, turning easterly later on as we get towards the evening. And now looking at the tidal information and the next high tide coming up at 8:32 this evening, 1.75 metres. That's news, sport, weather. 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

0: Yeah, up on the roof, that's the place to be. Apparently, The Drifters, a song written by Jerry Goffin and Carole King. Before that, we had The Tornadoes and Telstar, a song written and produced by Joe Meek. And, of course, it was written after the fairly famous, at the time, communications satellite that was launched during the same year. And first off, we heard The Shadows and Dance On. 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It's a quarter past two.
1: Hello, my name is Ruby. I'm in Year 9 at Bulladilla Central School, and today I'd like to share with you my experience at the Taria Stedford in the drama section. We had a lot of fun performing on a professional stage in front of a live audience. Even more exciting was being judged by an experienced adjudicator and winning trophies. Our school took first place in the novice monologue section, with my performance entertaining the crowd. Against 12 other teams, our Year 9 drama team came second in the unscripted drama section. They were given the topic, Oh My Goodness, and 2 minutes to create a script. Their piece was very funny, contemporary, and filled with lots of movement, including my crazy cartwheel. 20 of our musical students presented 10 minutes of our upcoming show, Mamma Mia, wearing shiny silver and blue costumes, and sang their hearts out. It was great fun. We are looking forward to next year's event. We are really grateful for the Stedford volunteers year in and year out.
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4: It's time to step into the Great Lakes FM vaults, brush the dust off the vinyl, and rediscover another number one hit from way back when.
0: So this time, this week we're going back to the year 1968. And before I play the number one hit, let me share with you some of the tracks that were also doing well during the same week. Well, this next one that I'm going to talk about, oh, I love this song. I think I played it last week, MacArthur Park by Richard Harris. Yummy, Yummy, Yummy by the Ohio Express. Think by Aretha Franklin. Angel of the Morning, Merrily Rush. The Good, the Bad, the Ugly, Hugo Montenegro. And Tiptoe Through the Tulips with Me by Tiny Tim. I played that a couple of weeks ago, but now I'm going to play the number one hit from the year 1968 this day in the year 1968. I hope you enjoy.

0: a Russian song translated or moved into the English language by a bloke called Gene Raskin, who Paul McCartney saw perform the song at, I forget now where it was, at some club in London. And he thought, this is a pretty good song. And he sort of looked around and I think offered it to a few people before giving it to Mary Hopkin, who made a big hit with Those Were the Days, Mary Hopkin. Before that, we had All Along the Watchtower, Jimi Hendrix version of the Bob Dylan song, Paul Simon and Art Garfunkel with Mrs. Robinson, who the producer of that, The Graduate, loved the Simon and Garfunkel music, and anybody who's seen the show would have be well aware of that. Lots of Simon and Garfunkel songs in it. And that one, Mrs. Robinson, was in progress at the time, and so that's why there are only snippets of it. And it was originally going to be called Mrs. Roosevelt, you know, after the former president's wife, but changed to Mrs. Robinson. And yeah, later on it was completed and a big hit for Simon and Garfunkel. Number one on this day in the year 1968.
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Good Vibrations by the Beach Boys. 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I Fought the Law by the Bobby Fuller Four. 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

0: Campbell and Galveston. Lovers All Around by the Troggs. San Francisco by Scott McKenzie. And Here Comes My Baby by the Tremolos.
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2: It's 3 o'clock. Good afternoon. I'm Madeline McNeil. Australians are being warned the economic impact of the Middle East conflict will continue to be felt for months. The US and Iran are expected to formalise a ceasefire deal on Friday, with both sides agreeing to reopen the Strait of Hormuz. The closure of the vital passageways upended the global economy and crippled energy supply chains. Prime Minister Anthony Albanese says this will endure for some time, even if the ceasefire holds.
3: We want to see the conflict end, and we hope that that has occurred. We also want to be very conscious of the fact that that doesn't mean that everything returns to normal in just a day, or indeed a week, or even a month.
2: The ASX will pay a $20 million penalty after admitting it misled the market about a troubled technology upgrade. ASX Limited confirmed it settled litigation with corporate watchdog ASIC hours before a trial was due to begin in the federal court. The opposition seeking to work with the Greens to extend an inquiry into the federal government's tax reforms. Labor's changes to capital gains tax and negative gearing are currently being examined by a parliamentary committee. A separate inquiry into proposed NDIS cuts is also underway, which the Greens are hoping to extend. The coalition said it would back the minor party's push in exchange for its support on a longer review into the tax changes. A think tank says Greater Western Sydney needs the equivalent of 912 rugby league fields worth of recreational sports space by 2041. The region currently has more than 1,000 swimming pools and around 1,700 courts and fields, but Western Sydney Leadership Dialogue Chief Executive Adam Leto says with the population forecast to hit 3.58 million within 15 years, that won't be enough to meet demand.
4: As we continue to build and, you know, we see more communities come online, we need to make sure that we're factoring in that these places also need spaces for these communities and kids to play in.
2: A drone ban at Coogee Beach has been temporarily lifted after a woman was critically injured in a shark attack on Saturday. State-funded shark surveillance drones are used at most other beaches, but the ban at Coogee is due to airline flight paths. A community event will be held at Coogee Surf Life Saving Club tonight for locals seeking support. And a Pakistani police officer has been charged over the death of a 9-year-old Australian girl who was mistakenly shot following an armed robbery. Hania Ahmad and her family were getting into a rental car when they were confronted by thieves. Their vehicle was then mistaken as a getaway car and shot at by police. In finance, the All Ords is trading up 124 points at 91.30. One Australian dollar is buying 70.8 US cents.
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6: 5'8" Mitchell Moses has dismissed concerns over his hamstring going into Wednesday night's second State of Origin match. The Eagles skipper declaring himself good to go as the Blues chase a series victory at the MCG.
7: I'm pretty excited, to be honest. It's for Loz to give me another chance here is... I'm very excited and I want to grab it with both hands. So, like I said before, I feel like I've put the work in and I'm ready to go.
6: At the FIFA World Cup, Sweden has thrashed Tunisia 5-1 in Mexico. Cooper Connolly's maiden international century has helped Australia avoid an embarrassing one-day series whitewash against Bangladesh. The tourists claiming game three by one wicket thanks to Connolly's knock of 149 from 134 balls. Lewis Hamilton has claimed a maiden Formula One win as a Ferrari driver taking victory at the Barcelona Grand Prix. And the Kookaburras have suffered a 4-3 defeat to England in their opening Hockey Pro League match in London. That's sport. I'm Adam Hawes.
2: 3:04, that's news and sport.
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0: And excuse me, 19.5 degrees, the temperature in Taree, the humidity 63%, the wind coming from the southeast at 17 kilometres per hour. The Bureau is suggesting that the likelihood of any more precipitation is quite low for the remainder of the day. Tomorrow should be mostly sunny with a maximum of 21 degrees. Wednesday mostly cloudy, 22. And Thursday again mostly cloudy and 21 degrees. Macquarie Coast, the winds southeasterly 15 to 20 knots and the seas 1 to 1.5 metres. The first swell southerly around 1 metre, increasing to 1 to 1.5 metres south of Crowdy Head, and the second swell northeasterly around 1 metre. And we'll move on now from that to the tidal information, and the next high tide is due at 8:32 this evening, 1.75 metres. That's news, sport, weather. 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

0: Julie, Do You Love Me? That was Bobby Sherman. And yes, in the lyrics, I'll write you every day. In 1970, no email and no mobile phones. So, yes, the lyrics of songs have changed. Same with watching the old movies when there were no mobile phones, etc. Maybe it was a good thing when I come to think of it. And before that, we had Come and Get It, a song written by Paul McCartney for Badfinger. And first up, we had The Flying Machine and Smile, a Little Smile for Me, Rosemary. 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

0: a fairly unusual song, that one, Thick as a Brick. That was Jethro Tull, and that was the abridged version of the song. There's another version that goes for about 12 minutes, but I thought we didn't quite have the time for that today. Jealous Sky before that, the original version by John Lennon, and Military Madness, Graham Nash, a solo effort from a great group member, and Bread first up with a number one hit for Bread, Make It With You. 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The time is almost 29 minutes to 4.
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0: And that time's rolled around again, Community Update, so pencil and paper time. First up, we've got a winter clothing sale, all clothing half price. That's at Seas Changes Op, Shop 88 Manning Street in Tuncurry. That'll run through until the 26th of this month. The Family History volunteers meet in the Family History Room, Level 1, Great Lakes Library, Foster, to assist you with your family history. That's Monday and Wednesday afternoons, 2 till 4. Tuesday, Thursday and Friday mornings, 10 till noon. And the Foster Shores Combined Probus Club will be meeting on the 16th of June at 2 p.m. at Sporty's Tuncurry. The cost is $4. That's to cover afternoon tea and the venue hire. So for information, contact Colin. This is the number, 0448 918 645. And Tea Gardens Thursday Walkers will go to Shearwater on Thursday the 18th of June. So if you're going, bring morning tea and lunch and meet at the Tea Gardens Library car park for an 8:30 departure. New walkers are welcome. If you want more information, this is the number, 0419 616 841. Now, in coming weeks, the Foster Tuncurry Lions Club will be conducting vision screening at schools across the region, testing kindergarten through till year 6 pupils. The service is provided free of charge as part of the Lions Eye Health Program. The Taree Hub Market and Bookshop, Saturday the 20th of June, Taree Showgrounds, 8 till 12:30. Tea Gardens and Hawk's Nest Market, Saturday the 20th of June, the Industrial Estate, 7 till noon. 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And Cranback Market, that's Sunday the 21st of June, School of Arts Hall, 8 till noon. 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
4: 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And we'll have a little bit of fun along the way. Cruising with Leroy on Tuesday afternoons, right here on Great Lakes FM, the best little radio station in the whole world.

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2: It's 4 o'clock. Good afternoon. I'm Madeline McNeil. A woman who was bitten by a shark at Coogee Beach remains in a critical condition 2 days on and has had one arm amputated. Leah Stewart is expected to undergo further surgeries after being bitten on Saturday by what's believed to be a great white shark. Surf Life Saving New South Wales is in talks with the aviation regulator about expanding its ability to use shark drones at Coogee, which is on a flight path. Chief Executive Steve Pearce says CASA has temporarily granted an exemption order for the drones in the wake of the attack.
3: We're flying there currently, and we're also in talks with CASA today about, you know, just unlocking some of the restrictions more specifically for us, not for the average punter because it's in the flight path, but our pilots are specifically trained to be in the flight paths.
2: Petrol and diesel supplies are expected to improve after a peace deal was brokered between the US and Iran. The agreement will be formally signed in Switzerland on Friday. It will see the Strait of Hormuz reopened, allowing cargo ships to travel through the vital channel. International supply chain expert David Leaney from the Australian National University says it should help lower fuel prices.
4: There's information on that we know from COVID and even going back 5 years ago to when the Suez Canal was blocked, when a container ship called the Ever Given lodged itself diagonally across the canal and blocked it for a week. And we saw that backlog and were able to calculate how long it takes to clear a backlog.
2: One Nation leader Pauline Hanson's playing down a new opinion poll which shows voters want her to be the Prime Minister. 33% of voters surveyed by the Resolve Political Monitor believe Senator Hanson should run the country, compared to 29% for Anthony Albanese. Senator Hanson says it's another sign people are fed up with the major parties, but is not letting the result go to her head. A police officer in Pakistan has now been charged after he allegedly shot a 9-year-old girl from WA while she was visiting family. Hania Ahmed and her relatives were robbed at gunpoint while getting into a rental car. It's understood officers mistook the vehicle for a getaway car and opened fire, killing Hania. WA Premier Roger Cook says his government's ready to offer support.
5: We will stand by to support Hania's family and her school community and make sure that we can provide all the supports we can. She and other members of her family who were injured in that event are still overseas.
2: And public hearings on the proposed extension of two major coal mining projects in the Upper Hunter will be held on the 16th and 17th of July. The Independent Planning Commission's weighing up Hunter Valley Operations' proposal to continue operations at its north and south open cut mines into the 2040s. In finance, just before close, the All Ords is up 125 points, one Australian dollar buying 70.7 US cents.
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7: Mark Nwanga Nituaze is determined not to waste his State of Origin debut on Wednesday night. The Blues winger says he's been told to expect a baptism of fire against the Maroons at the MCG.
8: I've got to make sure I'm, you know, not taking a break or anything like that, but at the same time soak it all in because, yeah, it's State of Origin. Like, I've grown up watching it and it's something I've imagined to be being part of, and like now I'm actually here.
7: All-rounder Cameron Green has been withdrawn from Australia's squad for this week's men's T20 series against Bangladesh. There's been a huge upset at UFC Freedom 250 outside the White House. American Justin Gaethje, the new undisputed lightweight champion after a TKO against Ilia Topuria. And at the FIFA World Cup, Germany has handed newcomers Curaçao a tough debut, belting the tiny Caribbean nation 7-1. That's sport. I'm Adam Hawes.
2: 4 past 4, that's news and sport.
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0: pleasant afternoon. Lots of blue sky at the moment. The temperature 18.8 degrees in Taree. Humidity 64%. And the wind coming from the southeast at 11 kilometres per hour. Not much rainfall predicted overnight. Tomorrow mostly sunny with a maximum of 21 degrees. And Wednesday mostly cloudy with a maximum of 22 degrees. Thursday similar. Mostly cloudy and 21 degrees, the maximum forecast temperature. Macquarie Coast and the winds southeasterly 15 to 20 knots and the seas 1 to 1.5 metres. The first swell southerly around 1 metre, increasing to around 1 to 1.5 metres south of Crowdy Head. The second swell northeasterly around 1 metre, tending easterly 1 to 1.5 metres a little bit later on in the early part of the evening. The tidal information and the next high tide, 8:32 this evening, 1.75 metres. That's news, sport, weather. 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

0: Don't It Make Your Brown Eyes Blue? Yeah, Crystal Gayle there with that very, very listenable song. And the Eagles first up with Hotel California. You're listening to Bert's Favourites on Great Lakes FM 101.5, just after a quarter past four.
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0: Well, I like that song by Blondie, a little bit of French in there, so the writer must have been able to speak fluent French. Meatloaf before that with, I think, probably the best track that Meatloaf put out. 2 out of 3 Ain't Bad, written by Jim Steinman, as most of the material from Meatloaf was. And first up we had Supertramp and Give a Little Bit. 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
0: Just bear with me just one moment and we'll get up the Lost and Found, because I know that we do have one and one only. And here we go. Lost and Found. A lost item, a men's prescription reading glasses. Or not age, men's prescription reading glasses in a green Specsavers case. That's lost on Tuesday the 9th in or around Bunnings in Foster. If found, please call David on this number, 0427 563 152.
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0: And that was a double from Rick Springfield. Both songs he wrote, and both songs were a big success, especially in America, where Don't Talk to Strangers got to about number two or three, and Jesse's Girl got all the way to number one. Two great songs. Air Supply before that with Lost in Love. That was written by one of the group members, Graham Russell, and it was produced by Robbie Porter, who Robbie G was his stage name, and of course he had some success with a few hit songs himself. Lost in Love. And first up we had Dave Edmonds with Girl Talk, a song written by Elvis Costello, and we've got that. And we've got that on the system. I must play it one day.
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1: It's 5 o'clock. Good afternoon. I'm Madeline McNeil. The opposition hopes the ceasefire in the Middle East will lower fuel prices at the Bowser. A peace deal between the US and Iran will be formally signed in Switzerland on Friday. As part of the agreement, cargo ships will be able to travel freely through the Strait of Hormuz. Liberal leader Angus Taylor says the deal must hold for the sake of the global economy.
2: We want the Strait of Hormuz opened up as fast as possible. That is good for all of us. It means it will bring down the price of fuel at the Bowser. That is what we have all wanted to see.
1: The woman bitten by a shark at Coogee Beach over the weekend is expected to undergo further surgery after having one arm amputated in the wake of the attack. In a statement, Leah Stewart's family says she remains in a critical condition. They've also launched a fundraiser to help with her recovery. NRMA roadside assistance staff have walked off the job for the first time in more than two decades. 210 workers are taking part in the 48-hour work stoppage as they push for a pay rise of 17% over 4 years. Australian Manufacturing Workers Union organiser Ray Shorthill says staff deserve better.
3: It's been 8 years the NRMA patrolmen and patrol women have always been under the current CPI, the inflation rate. They have never had a strike for 23 years.
1: Anyone planning to be in Liverpool in 2 days' time should be prepared for their mobile devices to emit a loud noise. At 4 o'clock Wednesday afternoon, the National Emergency Management Agency will test the new AusAlert system in the southwest Sydney suburb. Devices including phones, tablets and smartwatches will emit a siren-like sound and vibrate for around 10 seconds. A clinical trial is examining the effects of a compound found in some mushrooms on post-concussion symptoms. Early studies suggest a single macro dose of psilocybin can reduce the symptoms which often show up after brain injury. Monash University's Paul Likanatsky says concussion's difficult to treat.
4: Of course, prevention is always better than cure, but unfortunately for people who continue to experience concussion symptoms months after the traumatic brain injury, there are often very few treatments that can work.
1: Also making news, a Pakistani police officer has been charged after a 9-year-old girl from Perth was fatally shot following a robbery. And a residents' action group has launched a website allowing users to use artificial intelligence to generate complaints about proposed developments. The Save Bondi Junction group's opposing a development master plan for the central transport hub. In finance, the All Ords closed up 121 points at 91.28, one Australian dollar buying 70.7 US cents.
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6: Queensland have thrown their support behind Tino Fa'asumalawi ahead of State of Origin 2. The star prop has been with family following the death of his father, but has indicated he wants to play on Wednesday night. Maroons teammate Kirk Capewell says they'll back him either way.
7: You know, Tino's a bloke that does anything for his teammates, so if he chooses to play and wants to play, and you know, we'll handle all that when he comes. But yeah, first of all, just obviously giving him his space and his family the respect and time they need to process things.
6: Blues 5'8" Mitchell Moses has declared his dodgy hamstring good to go for Origin 2. American lightweight Justin Gaethje has taken out the main event, UFC's Freedom 250, on the lawns of the White House. And the Netherlands and Japan have played out a thrilling 2-2 draw at the FIFA World Cup. That's sport. I'm Adam Hawes.
1: It's 5:04. That's the latest news and sport.
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10: 17.4 degrees in Taree at the moment, and the humidity 69%, with the wind coming from the south-southeast at 7 kilometres per hour. Not really any precipitation to speak of forecast by the BOM through the evening and looking at the forecast for tomorrow and beyond, mostly sunny tomorrow with a maximum of 21 degrees, mostly cloudy on Wednesday and 22, and mostly cloudy again on Thursday with a maximum forecast temperature of 21 degrees. Macquarie Coast, and the winds southeasterly 10 to 15 knots, reaching up to 20 knots offshore north of Port Macquarie and decreasing to around 10 knots in the late part of the evening. And the seas 1 to 1.5 metres, decreasing below 1 metre in the late evening. First swell southerly around 1 metre, increasing to 1 to 1.5 metres south of Port Macquarie. Second swell northeasterly around 1 metre inshore, increasing to 1 to 1.5 metres offshore north of Port Macquarie. Quick look at tomorrow, Tuesday the 16th of June. Winds east to southeasterly around 10 knots, becoming north to northeasterly during the morning, and the seas tomorrow below 1 metre. Tidal information: the next high tide is coming up at 8:32 this evening at 1.75 metres. That's news, sport, weather. 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

0: And that was Clyde McFatter with A Lover's Question. That was co-written by Brooke Benton, and it was Clyde's most successful single. Sonny James with Young Love wasn't the original. Rick Carty was the original, and Rick Carty co-wrote it, but it wasn't commercially successful, even though I think it was quite a good version. But Sonny James made it a hit. And first up, we had Jim Lowe with the original version of The Green Door. Yes, I remember as a child wondering what was behind that green door, and probably still do occasionally. 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The time is coming up to 5:15.
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Oh, yeah, honey. 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Easy now.

0: Yes, very popular Australian artist at the time, Lonnie Lee with I Found a New Love. Before that, we had the original version of Stay, written and recorded by Maurice Williams and the Zodiacs. I think Maurice Williams was about 15 when he wrote it, a lot later when he recorded it. Quite a few people have recorded it since, including the Hollies. And Crash Craddock with Boom Boom Baby, a smash hit here in Australia, number one hit, I think the second biggest selling record of the year, but didn't do anything in America, so that's strange. Bobby Darin and Dream Lover, and a double from Elvis Presley, A Big Hunk of Love, which was the, I think, the only single recorded at the studio during his 2 years in the army, and I Need Your Love Tonight, which was part of a double-sided hit. You're listening to Bert's Favourites on Great Lakes FM. It's just after 5:30.
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0: And that was Gloria, and it was written by Van Morrison for his group at the time, Them. Before that, we had The Four Seasons with Big Man in Town, written by Bob Gaudio, one of the band members. Dusty Springfield, I Only Want to Be With You. I think she recorded that just a little bit before she left the Springfields and went solo, and what a great solo career she did have. And the Beatles double for today, both from the Help album, I've Just Seen a Face, written by Paul McCartney, and Help, written by John Lennon, to express his, I suppose, anxiousness after being a nobody 1 minute and very, very quickly superstars. So, yes, he got a bit uptight about that at the time.
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0: It's 6 o'clock. Good evening, I'm Madeline McNeil. A community gathering will take place at Coogee Surf Lifesaving Club this hour following Saturday's shark attack. 35-year-old Leah Stewart remains in a critical condition after being bitten by a suspected great white shark. She was swimming in clear conditions between the flags and late on Saturday morning. It's renewed debate about the state's approach to preventing shark attacks. Premier Chris Minns says the government will consider a cull of bull sharks, but ruled out the protected great whites.
1: I'm not convinced it would work, and we've certainly had no expert evidence suggesting to us that we could ward away great whites from our beaches as a result of the cull, because the reality is for those sharks, they may have come from New Zealand, they may have crossed the Pacific Ocean.
0: First responders and mental health support officers will be on hand at tonight's gathering to offer support to affected residents. Labor says it will decide in coming days whether to maintain the reduction to the fuel excise. The federal government halved the excise in March after the Middle East conflict sent petrol and diesel prices soaring. As part of a peace deal, the US and Iran have both agreed to reopen the Strait of Hormuz, which is expected to stabilise the energy market. The opposition argues the lower fuel excise should remain until there's a sustained drop at the Bowser. A key construction group warns the federal government's tax reforms will stifle investment across a range of sectors. Proposed changes to capital gains tax and negative gearing are currently before a parliamentary inquiry. Labor claims its policy will make the tax system fairer for young Australians, but Danita Warne from Master Builders Australia has told the inquiry it will reduce our overall economic performance.
2: These tax hikes, whether it's capital gains tax, negative gearing or trusts, will stifle business and are likely to cause a private investment strike, leading to a significant decline in terms of economic capacity of our country.
0: One Nation leader Pauline Hanson says a new poll showing voters would prefer her as Prime Minister is another sign people are fed up with the major parties. 33% of voters surveyed by the Resolve Political Monitor believe Senator Hanson should run the country, compared to 29% for Anthony Albanese. Also making news, a Pakistani police officer has been charged over the death of a 9-year-old Australian girl who was mistakenly shot following an armed robbery. And a think tank says Greater Western Sydney will need to increase its recreational sports space by almost 7 square kilometres over the next 15 years to keep pace with population growth. In finance, the All Ords closed up 121 points at 91.28, one Australian dollar buying 70.7 US cents. Australia is turning its attention to its next fixture at the FIFA World Cup after a perfect start against Turkey. The Socceroos won their opening match 2-0 and will next face the US on Saturday morning. Former midfielder Craig Foster says the US have a more skillful squad than Turkey.
3: So we're going to be able to use Iran Kunda. We're going to be able to use Toure in a way, because when USA come forward, they take a lot more risk than what Turkey did. So it's going to be a different game.
0: Queensland hooker Harry Grant's confident Sam Walker can go to another level in Wednesday's State of Origin 2. The Maroons head of the MCG needing a win to square the series. And all-rounder Cameron Green has been withdrawn from Australia's squad for this week's men's T20 series against Bangladesh. He'll return home to prepare for the upcoming test series against the same opposition in August. It's 6:04. That's the latest news and sport.

Not sure what's happening here. We seem to have some dead air. We'll try and get this thing resolved for you. I'll just read the weather while we have a moment. 14.9 degrees at the moment, feeling like 14.5. Humidity is 78%. And the forecast for Tuesday is partly cloudy. Chance of morning fog, a slight chance of rain in the north, most likely in the early morning. Near zero chance of rain elsewhere. Light winds, 10% chance of rain, down to a low tonight of 14 degrees, a high tomorrow of 21. To the coastal waters, Smoky Cape to Sierra Rocks, and till midnight tonight, winds from the southeast, 10 to 15 knots, reaching up to 20 knots offshore north of Port Macquarie in late afternoon. Seas are 1 to 1.5 metres, going down to 1 metre later on this evening. There are two swells. The first one is from the south around 1 metre, going up to 1.5 metres south of Port Macquarie. And second swell is northeast around 1 metre inshore. To the current tide information now, as the screen refreshes, the next tide, which is a high tide at 8:32 this evening. It'll be 1.75 of a metre. The next low tide is Tuesday morning, 3:16 a.m., and that'll be 0.17 of a metre. It's coming up to 6 minutes past six. That is the news, sport and weather here on Great Lakes FM. Okay, we don't have the weather outro there, so we'll just keep things moving. Let's go to a song. Nope, don't have that either. Okay, just bear with me a second. Well, it's the first week back from 2 weeks. I went to Canberra last week and saw the family. Had a great time there, and yeah, now we're back, and we've got some issues with the console. We're not getting anything done, so see what we can do here. See if we can get this resolved. Bear with me. Just keep talking amongst yourselves for a bit. See if we can get things happening. Let's try again, shall we? No, we've got nothing. Okay, nothing there at all. Okay. No. Try and get the song by NXS to be this time for the first song for the show. See if we can get that in. Nope. Can't get that either. Okay. Well, if you do have a request, eventually you can call the studio on 65555 8433. You can text on 04 888 387 44. You can go to our website where there is a permission to enter your song title, artist, and a short message. Like, Paul, why do you have a dead air for? You gotta laugh. Let's try this song. No, nothing. Okay, so we do not have anything coming through. Let's try this song here. Nothing.

From that album, Innocent Victim, Uriah Heep with Free Me, and before that, In Excess This Time. How you doing? Welcome back to Night Moves. If you just joined us, we had a slight bit of dead air, but hey, we are back and ready to go. What do? We play 60s to 80s, and a few randoms thrown in between. We take requests. 65555 8433 is the studio number. You can text them through on 0488 387 44. Next up, we've got Tom Petty, and this song's ironic. This is Breakdown.

the song from Mary Jane, Mary Jane's Last Dance, and Breakdown, a double there from Tom Petty and the Heartbreakers, 6:23 on Night Moves. Got a request come through from Colin. He's with his sister Pauline, and he's telling me that their sister Patsy is in hospital with a hip operation. Not too good. Doesn't say where you are. He's asked to hear Baby Come Back, Player. So, Colin, here it is.

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The unmistakable vocals of Steely Dan with FM, no static at all, from the movie of the same name, FM. I think it was 78, 76. It was a great movie, great soundtrack. Before that, we had Toto with Afraid of Love from the album 4. Love Will Keep Us Alive by the Eagles, and the Hollies got us going with Long Cool Woman in a Black Dress. 6:43. How you doing? Are you having fun? Are you enjoying the show? Hey, we got off to a rocky start, but hey, we recovered. We always recover, and we are here to play music for you till 10 o'clock. So if you have a request, get it into me. Call the studio, 65555444. Text through on 0488 387 44, and I will do the very best I can to play your songs. 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
1: Just the one item today, a men's prescription reading glasses in a green Specsavers case was lost last Tuesday the 9th in or around Bunnings in Foster. If found, please call David on 0427 563 152. That's men's prescription reading glasses in a green Specsavers case. Lost last Tuesday the 9th. Get it back to David. If you've lost something or found something, you can get into us. You can call the office Monday to Friday between 10 and 2, 655-8433, and we will do our very best to get it back to you.
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3: We had Robbie Dupree, Steal Away, and Put Your Lights On by Everlast with a bit of help from Santana. 6:56 on Night Moves. And just a reminder, the hour three, which will be from 8 to 9, we're doing song titles that are the same as the album name. And more on that later. To bring us up to the hour, here's Queen and Don't Stop Me Now. Tonight.

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1: Good evening, I'm Jamel Wells. One Nation says the federal government is running scared as a new poll shows one in three voters would like Pauline Hanson to run the country. Federal politics editor Michael Packey.
2: The Resolve Political Monitor is the first major poll to show voters prefer Pauline Hanson to be Prime Minister, with 33% of those surveyed placing her ahead of Anthony Albanese on 29%. Senator Hanson is playing down the result, but claims people are sick and tired of the government.
3: And as I said, fire the liar. People see him as a liar.
2: Mr. Albanese maintains One Nation is a party of grievance with no real policy solutions.
4: We'll continue to deliver for Australians.
2: As for the opposition, the Resolve poll shows it's continuing to fall further behind. But the coalition argues its fight is not with the minor party, it's with Labor.
1: Petrol and diesel supplies are expected to improve after a peace deal was brokered between the US and Iran. The agreement will be formally signed in Switzerland on Friday. It will see the Strait of Hormuz reopened, allowing cargo ships through. ANU international supply chain expert David Leaney says it should help lower fuel prices.
5: There's information on that we know from COVID and even going back 5 years ago to when the Suez Canal was blocked, when a container ship called the Ever Given lodged itself diagonally across the canal and blocked it for a week. And we saw that backlog and were able to calculate how long it takes to clear a backlog.
1: A woman bitten by a shark at Sydney's Coogee Beach on Saturday remains in a critical condition after having an arm amputated. Leah Stewart is expected to have further surgeries. Surf Life Saving is in talks about permanently ending a shark drone ban at Coogee, which is under a flight path. A three-month-old baby in a car stolen by teenagers in North Queensland has been found safe and well. The car was stolen in Townsville this afternoon. It's understood the thieves did not know the child was in the vehicle. Former AFL player Nick Stevens has been jailed for 9 months for defrauding six Mildura families who paid him to install pools. He's been convicted of 12 charges. And a drug that delivers copper to the brain could be used to treat Alzheimer's. It's been found to purge the brain of toxic proteins believed to be behind the disease. Monash researchers say a 5-year study has found the drug could improve long-term spatial memory. In finance, one Australian dollar buying around 70 US cents.
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1: 5'8" Mitchell Moses has dismissed concerns about his hamstring going into Wednesday's second State of Origin match. The Eels skipper says he's good to go as the Blues chase a series victory at the MCG.
7: I'm pretty excited, to be honest. It's for Loz to give me another chance here. I'm very excited and I want to grab it with both hands. So, like I said before, I feel like I've put the work in and I'm ready to go.
1: Gold Coast coach Damien Hardwick has escaped a fine but has been given a final warning by the AFL for umpire criticism. At the FIFA World Cup, Sweden has thrashed Tunisia 5-1 in Mexico. Cooper Connolly's maiden international century has helped Australia avoid a one-day series whitewash against Bangladesh. The tourists won Game 3 by 1 wicket, thanks to Connolly's knock of 149 from 134 balls. That's news and sport.
8: The Foster Tuncurry RSL sub-branch is located on Level 1 at Club Foster, 19 Strand Street, and is open for membership to serving and former members of the Australian Defence Force. 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For further information, contact the secretary on 02 6591 6519. 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
10: It's currently 13.8 degrees on the Mid-North Coast, feeling like 14.5. We've got 90% humidity, no gust of wind at this stage. Getting down to a low tonight of 16 degrees, high tomorrow of 21. Forecast for Tuesday is partly cloudy. Chance of morning fog, slight chance of a shower in the north, most likely in the early morning. Near zero chance of rain elsewhere. Light winds, though it does say 10% chance of rain. Fire danger rating is nil. The UV index is moderate. To the coastal waters, smoky cape to Cedar Rocks until midnight tonight. Winds are from the southeast, 10 to 15 knots, going up to 20 knots offshore, north of Port Macquarie in the late afternoon. Winds going down to about 10 knots this late evening. The seas are up to 1.5 metres, going down to 1 metre later on tonight. There are two swells. The first swell is from the south, around 1 metre, going up to 1.5 metres south of Port Macquarie. And the second swell is from the northeast, 1 metre inshore, going up to 1.5 metres, also north of Port Macquarie. To the current tide information, there is a high tide next hour at 8:32. It'll be 1.75 of a metre. Next low tide is Tuesday morning, 3:16 a.m. It'll be 0.17 of a metre. At 6 minutes past seven, that is the news, sport and weather here on Great Lakes FM.
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There's the harmonies of the Bee Gees from the album Main Course and Nights on Broadway. 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Rob Thomas up front. There you go, Chris. In Adelaide, that was for you. Matchbox 20. I know you're a big fan. It's 7:20 on Night Moves. Here's a double from LRB. Going to start things off with Reminiscing and then Lonesome Loser.

back when the LRB was LRB, Lonesome Loser and Reminiscing, a great double from a great band, a great Aussie band. It's 7:29 now on Night Moves, says Lindsay Buckingham, Trouble.

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1: 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The Family History Volunteers meet in the Family History Room at Level 1 at Great Lakes Library in Foster to assist with your family history on Monday and Wednesday afternoons from 2 till 4 and Tuesday, Thursday and Friday mornings from 10 a.m. to 12 noon. The Foster Shores Combined Probus Club is meeting on 16th of June at 2 p.m. at Sporty's Tuncurry. Cost is $4, which covers afternoon tea and venue hire. Further information, you can call Colin on 0448 918 645. Tea Gardens Thursday Walkers will go to Shearwater on Thursday, 18th of June. Bring morning tea and lunch. Meet them at the Tea Gardens Library car park for an 8:30 a.m. departure. New walkers are always welcome. Further information, you can call them on 0419 616 841. In coming weeks, Foster Tuncurry Lions Club is conducting vision screening at schools across our region, testing from kindergarten up to year six. This is provided free of charge as part of the Lion's Eye Health Program. A couple of markets for you on Saturday. We've got the Taree Hub Market and Bookshop at the Taree Showgrounds from 8 a.m. to 12:30, and the Tea Gardens and Hawk's Nest Market at the Industrial Estate from 7 a.m. to 12 noon on Saturday. And also Foster Farmers Market at Little Street from 8 a.m. to 12 noon. On Sunday, there are two markets at Cranback at the School of Arts Hall from 8 a.m. to 12 noon, and the Junkyard Secondhand Market at the Pacific Palms Community Centre from 9 a.m. to 12:30. If you are a non-for-profit organisation, we'd love to hear from you.

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dulcet tones of James Rain up front of Australia Call with Downhearted. Before that, two of the great voices we've lost, Queen and David Bowie with Under Pressure, and then David Bowie by himself with Blue Jean. Next hour, just a reminder, next hour we're having song titles that are the same as the album name. I hope you can stay for that because I've got some great stuff coming your way. To bring us up to the end of the hour, this is Journey, Open Arms.

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1: Good evening, I'm Jamil Wills. The Prime Minister says he'll decide in the next few days whether to maintain the reduction to the fuel excise. Labor halved the excise in March after the Middle East conflict led to higher petrol and diesel prices. The US and Iran have agreed to reopen the Strait of Hormuz, which is expected to stabilise the global energy market. Anthony Albanese says the ceasefire will factor heavily into whether the higher excise is restored.
2: Obviously need to make a decision prior to June 30, and we need to do that in advance, obviously, of June 30, so people have appropriate notice.
1: Victoria's Deputy Premier Ben Carroll has been forced to look his boss in the eye and say he won't challenge her for the top job. Polling suggests Labor will lose the November state election after 12 years in power. Support for Premier Jacinta Allan has been waning as Victoria struggles with debt. In an awkward encounter during a news conference, Mr. Carroll has backed his leader.
3: I supported Jacinta Allan to be a world-class premier and get re-elected in her own right.
4: Are you going to try and get the premier's job tomorrow?
3: No.
4: Are you going to ask her to step aside?
3: No.
4: Can you look her in the eye and say that?
3: I can look you in the eye and say that, Premier.
1: A Pakistani police officer has been charged after the death of a 9-year-old Australian girl mistakenly shot following an armed robbery. Hania Ahmed and her family were getting into a rental car when they were confronted by thieves. Their car was mistaken for a getaway vehicle. A fundraiser for the victim of a Sydney shark attack has raised more than $50,000 in its first 3 hours. Madeline McNeil reports.
5: 35-year-old Leah Stewart remains in a critical condition after being bitten by a suspected great white shark at Coogee Beach on Saturday. In a statement, her family say they're shocked and devastated by the attack, which has resulted in Leah having one arm amputated and will see her undergo further surgeries in coming days. Her brother Josh says all donations to the fundraiser will go towards Leah's extensive ongoing care and rehabilitation and help her look after her baby daughter.
1: Queensland police are searching for a utility stolen in the far north. Georgia Kondek reports.
6: Police allege the black Isuzu D-Max was stopped on a street in Townsville with a baby in the car seat and a woman standing nearby before the unknown offenders stole it and fled the scene. They returned moments later, leaving the baby on the side of the road in the car seat. No one was injured and the baby was assessed by paramedics, but the offenders remain on the run. Police urge anyone who may have seen the ute with Queensland registration 840A4B to come forward. Georgia Kondek reporting.
1: In finance, one Australian dollar buying around 70 US cents.
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1: Queensland have thrown their support behind Tino Faraza-Malawi, head of Origin 2. The star prop has been with family following the death of his father, but has indicated he wants to play on Wednesday night. Collingwood, Scott Pendlebury, Jordan Degoe and Steele Sidebottom have missed training through illness, but should be fine to play Port Adelaide on Saturday. The Netherlands and Japan have played a 2-2 draw at the FIFA World Cup. And in ice hockey, the Hurricanes are the new Stanley Cup champions. They've beaten the Golden Knights in Game 6. Just repeating, the Prime Minister says he'll decide in coming days whether to maintain the reduction to the fuel excise. That's news and sport.
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10: Let's check the weather on the Mid-North Coast. It's currently 12.6 degrees. We've got 93% humidity, wind gusts from the south at 6 k's an hour. down to a low of 9 degrees tonight. High tomorrow of 21. Forecast for Tuesday is partly cloudy. Chance of morning fog. Slight chance of a shower in the north. More than likely in the early morning. Near zero chance of rain elsewhere. There are light winds. A fire danger rating is nil. The UV index is moderate. To the coastal waters, smoky cape to sea of rocks until midnight tonight. Winds are from the southeast, 10 to 15 knots, going up to 20 knots offshore north of Port Macquarie. The seas are 1 to 1.5 metres, going down to 1 metre later this evening. There are two swells. The first swell is from the south, around 1 metre, going up to 1.5, just south of Port Macquarie. And the second swell is from the northeast, 1 metre inshore, going up to 1.5 metres south of Port Macquarie. To the current tide information, and this hour there is a high tide at 8:32. It'll be 1.75 of a metre. Next low tide is Tuesday morning, 3:16 a.m, and that'll be 0.17 of a metre. It's just gone 6 minutes past eight. That is the news, sport and weather here on Great Lakes FM.
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10: And you're with Paul on the show, which is called Night Moves. We're on the band of 101.5 every Monday night between 6 and 10 here in Tuncurry on the Eastern Seaboard. Love you to join in if you can. This hour we're doing song titles that are the same as the album name. And it felt only appropriate to start off the hour with, in fact, this one. It is Night Moves from Bob Seger and the Silver Bullet Band.

how far off I sat and wondered. Started humming a song from 1962. Ain't it funny how the night moves when you just don't seem to have as much to lose. Strange how the night moves.

Sometimes you kick, sometimes you get kicked. For Julian Canberra, and also for The Hour, In Excess, Kick, from the album of the same name. Before that, Supertramp, Breakfast in America, from the album of the same name. And Bob Seger and the Silver Bullet Band with Night Moves, you guess it, from the album of the same name. We are doing song titles the same as the album name for this hour. And believe me, when I was doing the research, there was so many to choose from. I thought, my God, how am I going to fit all these in? I can only really fit in about 11 or so. But I've tried to make a nice mix. Hope you like it. Here's one, AC/DC. DDs, Done Dirt Cheap.

one of my favourite albums from 1987, Def Leppard. The song was Hysteria. The album name was Hysteria as well. Before that, AC/DC, Dirty Deeds, Done Dirt Cheap on the album of the same name. Here's one more. This is from 1972, Seals and Croft and Summer Breeze. It's 8:28 on Night Moves.

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Band on the Run by Wings from the album of the same name. Before that, from the Tilly Man, Cat Stevens from 1970, from memory. And Goodbye Yellow Brick Road from Elton John got us started off. We're doing albums. Start again, put my teeth in. We are doing names of songs that are the same as the album name, if that makes sense, kind of. Got a request from Al, who always comes through with some great music. He wants to hear David Bowie, Heroes. Mate, great album, great song. Here it is.

One of These Nights by the Eagles. Up next, we've got the Doobies with one of my favourite albums, A Minute by Minute, and the song from that album is also Minute by Minute.

0: If you've noticed that our region is relatively graffiti-free, there's a very good reason. Foster Tuncurry's graffiti buster, Ted Bickford, has been tackling the problem for 25 years. When you spot graffiti on the Mid-North Coast, there's only one person to call. Ted Bickford, the graffiti buster. Help create a graffiti-free town and report graffiti in the Great Lakes on the Graffiti Hotline, 0408 440 309. This is a community service announcement for Great Lakes FM.
1: We've done the hour of the songs, the same as the album name, to bring us up to the news. 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
1: Good evening, I'm Jamil Wills. Australia has cautiously welcomed a ceasefire in the Middle East, hoping it will lead to lower fuel prices. Federal politics reporter Nelson Scott.
2: Almost 4 months after the conflict began, the US and Iran have agreed to a peace deal, ending a war which has wreaked havoc on the global energy market. The agreement will be formally ratified in Switzerland on Friday, with both sides promising to allow ships to travel freely through the Strait of Hormuz. Prime Minister Anthony Albanese has welcomed the end to hostilities, but warns the war's economic impacts will linger.
3: It will be many months before things return to normal.
2: Opposition leader Angus Taylor says it's crucial the ceasefire holds and vital the strait remains open.
4: It means it will bring down the price of fuel at the bowser.
2: The government will decide in coming days whether to continue with the lower fuel excise.
1: One Nation leader Pauline Hanson is playing down a new opinion poll showing voters think she should be Prime Minister. A Resolve survey claims 33% of people would like Senator Hanson to run the country, eclipsing Anthony Albanese on 29%. It's the latest poll showing One Nation continuing its surge against Labor and the Coalition. Ms Hanson says voters no longer trust the major parties.
5: The Prime Minister has had a wake-up call, especially with Buy the Liar Fund. You've had over 60,000 Australians that have donated to that fund. These are people that possibly can least afford it, but they want to get rid of this Albanese Labor government.
1: British Prime Minister Sir Keir Starmer says he will ban social media sites for the under-16s. He's also promising restrictions on gaming and live streaming platforms. Mr Starmer says he'll introduce sweeping changes to social media regulation to better protect children. Back home, a 38-year-old man remains in custody accused of murdering a woman in WA's goldfields. The 35-year-old woman was found on the side of a road in Kalgoorlie on Friday. Two men have been charged after a carjacking in Sydney's southwest. Police called to Greenacre this morning after reports of a group arguing saw three men run off. One man at the scene, a 22-year-old French national, has been taken to hospital with facial injuries. Two teenage girls have been charged after an armed robbery in North Queensland. They're accused of forcing a woman out of her car by threatening her with a knife. And the MCG could be set for a major upgrade. Consultants have been appointed to investigate the stadium's future, including the Shane Warne stand. In finance, one Australian dollar buying around 70 US cents.
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1: Australia's turning its attention to its next fixture at the FIFA World Cup after a perfect start against Turkey. The Socceroos won their opening match 2-0 and next face the US on Saturday. Former midfielder Craig Foster says the US has a more skillful squad than Turkey.
7: So we're going to be able to use Iran Kunda. We're going to be able to use Toure in a way because when USA come forward, they take a lot more risk than what Turkey did. So it's going to be a different game.
1: Queensland hooker Harry Grant is confident Sam Walker can go to another level in Wednesday's State of Origin 2. The Maroons need a win to square the series. North Melbourne is off to the tribunal tomorrow night to challenge Paul Curtis' three-match ban for a tackle that left West Coast wingman Hamish Davis concussed. That's news and sport.
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10: And the weather on the Mid-North Coast for the last time tonight, 13.7 degrees is the current temperature, 93% humidity, a 6 km/h gust out of the west. down to a low tonight of 9 degrees, high tomorrow of 21. The rest of the week looks mostly sunny, cloudy. We've got Wednesday is 22, Thursday 21, at this stage Friday is 23, so mostly sunny, mostly cloudy. But the forecast for tomorrow is partly cloudy, chance of morning fog, slight chance of a shower in the north, most likely in the early morning, near zero chance of rain elsewhere, but just some light winds. Fire danger rating is nil, the UV index is moderate. To the current tide information, we just had a high tide last hour, so the next tide, which is a low tide at 3:16 a.m. Tuesday morning, it'll be 0.17 of a metre, and the next high tide is now Tuesday morning, 8:59 a.m., and that will be 1.21 of a metre. It's just coming up to 6 minutes past nine. That is the news, sport and weather here on Grey Lakes FM.
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10: Welcome back to the last hour of Night Moves, and the last hour that we just played, which was the song titles, same as the album name. There were so many that were left off. Believe me, there was a huge list. I had to cull it down and try and make it all fit. But I might do it again in the not-too-distant future because there's a lot more stuff to play. Anyway, we move on. A request from Diamond Beach. This is for Sandy. She wants to hear Africa, Toto. Here it is, Sandy.

From their album Keep the Faith, that is Bon Jovi and Bed of Roses. Before that, Simple Minds, Alive and Kicking. We got the hour started with a request for Sandy in Diamond Beach, Toto with Africa. It's 9:23 on Night Moves. Moving on, here's Paul Simon, 50 Ways to Leave Your Lover.

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2: 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Dirt Music is a radio show about music that comes from the heart and takes no prisoners. Dirt Music, some of it's old, some of it is new, and some of it is in between. 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

One of their big hits from the early 80s, Hall & Oates with Maneater. Before that, Eurythmics, When Tomorrow Comes. And 1927 got us going from the album Ish. And that was, of course, You'll Never Know. It's 9:43 on Night Moves. We're winding down the show. Here's Pink Floyd, Learning to Fly.

think I prefer that version personally, but that's just my opinion. Phil Collins with True Colors, and before that, Pink Floyd from Momentary Lapse of Reason, Learning to Fly. 9:52 on Night Moves. Got time to squeeze this dragon, and this is Get That Jive.

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0: 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And Andy in the morning.
1: 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Right here on... Thanks, kids.
2: Thanks, Andy. Hey, we got off to a bumpy start, but we got there in the end. I hope you've enjoyed the show. I've loved doing it. And if you're free next Monday at 6 p.m, please come back and sit in for another Night Moves. Until then, please take care of yourselves.

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3: 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I'm your host, Owen, and I'm here to give you a fabulous Gay Pride Month. And in the third episode of my Pride Month series, I'll be focusing tonight on bisexual singer-songwriters. I've got a lot of music I want to cover, and we'll start with an artist who is pivotal to my queer awakening, this Canadian electropop singer-songwriter Lights. And this song in particular is very special to me. We'll start with Skydiving.
4: Oh,

That was The Boy in the Black Dress by Youngblood. Youngblood released two UK number one albums last year. And from his solo album Idols, I'll play the duet version of Zombie featuring the Smashing Pumpkins.

That was Zombie by Youngblood and the Smashing Pumpkins. Youngblood's other number one UK album last year was his collaborative EP with Aerosmith titled One More Time, and from it is My Only Angel.

0: Angel by Youngblood and Aerosmith. Next is a fan request to feature TX2, an American emo and alt rock band. All four band members are openly queer and they are led by bisexual singer-songwriter Evan Thomas. This is their latest single about religious trauma and identity. A strong language warning is needed for confession.
1: Forgive me, Father, for I've sinned.
2: How long since your last confession?
1: This will be my first, I guess.
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0: that you say are right. I think the best business in the world will promise a light, but at the end of the day, see who's right.
1: That was Confession by TX2. My next feature artist is American singer-songwriter Fletcher. First is a song about having a crush on her ex-girlfriend's new girlfriend, Becky's

listening to the Rainbow Music Show on Cool Great Lakes FM and Two Bob Radio. That was Party by Fletcher. And next is British independent singer-songwriter Sharba with Staying Groovy. They say

That was Lover Girl by Madison Beer. My next feature artist is British EDM and dance pop singer-songwriter Becky Hill, who's just announced her third album, Rebecca, will be out in September, and she's released the first two singles. They are

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0: 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Tonight is my bisexual pride episode for Gay Pride Month, and I'm covering bi artists that I've featured over the last year, as well as some new music. And my next feature artist is Swedish singer-songwriter Loreen, who is famous for winning Eurovision twice. I'll play her two Eurovision songs, Euphoria and Tattoo.

That was Coming Close by Loreen. I'll do a mini Eurovision section now. Next up is bisexual Lithuanian singer-songwriter Sylvester Belt, who competed at Eurovision in 2024 with the title track of his new album, Spring.

0: That was Noise by Sylvester Belt. Next is Norwegian by singer-songwriter Kyle Alessandro, who is at Eurovision in 2025. I've got two songs from his new album, Aura. They are Apollo and Backseats.
1: Where

There's Rapallo and Backseat by Kyle Alessandro. Next is another Norwegian singer-songwriter, Aurora, and one of my favourite songs of hers is Cure for

That was Cure for Me by Aurora. Aurora is part of the new techno music duo Tamora, which features herself and Tom Rollins of the Chemical Brothers. They released their first album, Come Closer, in April. Get settled in because this is a little bit of a longer track. It is I Drink the Light.

That was Abracadabra by Lady Gaga. She had a few songs on this soundtrack for the Devil Wears Prada 2 movie. So the next song is a duet with American lesbian rapper Doechii titled Runway.

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I hope you've loved my bisexual pride episode for Gay Pride Month, and you can tune in next week where I'll be featuring transgender and non-binary singer-songwriters. And to close out the show, I'll be covering Lady Gaga's queer anthem, Born This Way. Have a fabulously gay week.

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1: Welcome to Hot, Sweet and Jazzy, an hour of music on the jazz spectrum. 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
2: and Peter Fogarty.
1: Peter, you've prepared the program. What's coming up?
2: Well, the first half is things from the 20s, 30s and 40s and maybe 50s. And the second half, a lot of Australian jazz with a little special on Bob Barnard.
1: All right, I can see we're starting in 1954. It was a good year.
2: That was it, Kid Ory. It's That's a Plenty.

0: And that's a plenty. Kidori's Creole Jazz Band, recorded in Hollywood in August of 1954. Kidori playing the trombone, Alvin Alcorn, who's been to Australia. He was playing the trumpet, George Probert clarinet, Don Yule piano, Bill Newman guitar, Ed Garland bass, Minor Hall was the drummer. And that was the first track on this program of music selected by Peter Fogarty.
1: And the second track was recorded in Chicago, October 11, 1946. Joe Turner and his Boogie Woogie Boys.
0: Previously, we've listened to Big Joe performing with Pete Johnson, because the two of them worked together regularly through the 1940s, usually on the west coast of the United States, and they had a Blue Room Club, which they opened in Los Angeles. There's a review here that suggests that Big Joe Turner was rough, raw, and sexually direct, one of the very first rock and roll phenomena. There's an interesting little snippet here that's not really relevant, but I like it, so I'll tell you. He visited Britain in 1965. He toured with Humphrey Littleton. And Humphrey Littleton wrote an account of the tour in Take It From the Top. And in that, he described Big Joe Turner's preference for the key of C and his liability to set fire to hotel rooms.
1: Right.
0: Otherwise, it says it's a revealing and loving portrait.
1: Yes, well, that's interesting.
0: You'd have to watch him.
1: I know. Well, the name of the song, by the way, is Sally Azuzez Blues.

0: And we heard Big Joe Turner there with his Boogie Woogie Boys, recorded back in 1946. He certainly had a very good voice, even if he was prone to set fire to hotel rooms.
1: And play in the key of C. Well, we're going to Hollywood now, January the 12th, 1953. We've got the Shorty Rogers Orchestra, which had Shorty Rogers on trumpet, John Graves on French horn, Gene England on tuba, Art Pepper on alto sax, Jimmy Giuffre on tenor sax, Hampton Hawes on piano, Jean Mandragon on bass, and Shelly Mann on drums. Some interesting orchestral instruments there, you know, using French horns and tubas, but here we are with Pirouette.

0: Shorty Rogers leading the group there, and that was a recording from 1953, Pirouette. Looking forward to the sort of thing that Gil Evans did with his orchestral jazz arrangements.
1: Yes. A few months ago we played Midnight Blues. Well, now we've got Midnight Blues too, and that's with Bunk Johnson. And we've got Bunk Johnson on trumpet, we've got George Lewis on clarinet, Sidney Brown on tuba, another tuba, Jim Robertson on trombone, Lawrence Morero on banjo, Alcide Pavago on bass, and Baby Dodds on drums.
0: Yes, he's one of those sort of interesting characters whose career went up and down. See, one night in 1934, the band leader was stabbed to death as he played alongside Bunk Johnson on the stage, and that seemed to have slowed down his career because he had dental problems. And Bunk Johnson sort of went off to a place called New Iberia and worked there at various jobs, including caretaking and truck driving. But then in 1939, a couple of blokes who were researching a book, it was called Jazzmen. They were Frederick Ramsey and William Russell. And in researching that for that book, they found references to him from eminent authorities like Clarence Williams and Louis Armstrong. So they went and found him. And by 1942, William Russell had given Bunk Johnson a new trumpet and new teeth. And you know who made the plate for the teeth? It was Sidney Bechet's brother, Leonard.
1: Right.
0: And then they recorded him in a room above Grunewald's music shop in New Orleans. And I think we've heard some of those recordings over the years on this program.
1: Oh, yes.
0: Between 1944 and 45, Bunk Johnson recorded nearly 100 sides, and they created huge interest. They were also quite interesting because they were hailed as a triumph for pure jazz over the commercial excesses of swing music.
1: Right. So it was sort of the old back to the tradition again. Well, here we are with Midnight Blues 2 from August 1944.

0: A recording there from August 1944, group led by Bunk Johnson, the trumpeter. And we heard their Midnight Blues 2, very much an improvised thing. And that was Jim Robinson playing the trombone, along with a number of other fine musicians there. This is Hot, Sweet and Jazzy, a program made at The Pulse in Geelong for the Community Radio Network. Look us up on Facebook and email hotsweetandjazzy@gmail.com.
1: We're going back now to the 14th of April, 1938. It's Woody Herman and with Sonny Schuyler on vocals, and the song is Laughing Boy Blues.

the brave. And now I'm asking you to come and listen to the blues, the laughing boy blues.

0: that was Jack Jones with You Better Love Me. That was recorded in New York City in 1965.
1: And before that, we heard a recording from 1938, Woody Herman's band with Laughing Boy Blues. Woody himself was the main vocalist, and we heard all the laughing from a guy called Sonny Schuyler. Now, he was quite a considerable musical figure. He was a composer, and as well as being a singer and a lyricist and a music publisher, he was known in his time as one of the most prominent songwriters of the Tin Pan Alley era. He wrote over 300 songs and was inducted into the Songwriters Hall of Fame. So, yeah, he's more than just a laughing gentleman in the background of a Woody Herman record.
0: Yes. Well, now we have the Chick Webb Orchestra with the vocalist, a young vocalist who you might recognise, called Ella Fitzgerald with I Want the Waiter with the Water.

0: Ella Fitzgerald there in front of the Chick Webb Orchestra in 1940. And I Want the Waiter with the Water, which is a theme that I guess is repeated in many cafes.
1: Yes, yes. We had a request for some music from Bob Barnard, so we have about three numbers now. He's with Len Barnard's jazz band, but we've got Bob Barnard on cornet, Titch Bray on clarinet, Frank Trainer on trombone, Greg Clark on piano, Peter Cleaver on banjo, Bill Fredrickson on brass bass, and Len Barnard on drums. And this is recorded in Melbourne 1973 with the 1919 March.

0: And that was Bob Barnard's Paramount Jazzmen, recorded in Sydney on the 19th of January 1957. We got Bob Barnard on cornet, Bob Learmouth on either trombone or valve trombone, Peter Neubauer on clarinet, Harry Norman on bass, Jimmy Roach on piano, Gordon Hasty on drums, and the song, of course, was Bill Bailey, Won't You Please Come Home?
1: And before that, we had a 1973 recording from Len Barnard's jazz band, which, of course, included Bob, and that was the 1919 March. We were speculating on why there would be a 1919 March, and it could be they were returning from the war.
0: From the war in 1919.
1: And celebrating not having caught the Spanish flu, perhaps.
0: Yes. Well, Mahogany Hall was a well-known sporting house in New Orleans, which has been the subject of many a song. But here we are again with Len Barnard's jazz band, with Bob Barnard on trumpet. We've got Fred Parks on clarinet, Frank Drainer on trombone, Graham Coyle on piano, Peter Cleaver on banjo, Ron Williamson on bass, and Len Barnard on drums, recorded Melbourne, November 1960. And it is Mahogany Hall Stomp.

0: And that was, of course, Mahogany Hall's Stomp, played by Lynn Barnard's jazz band in November of 1960, and it featured the trumpeter Bob Barnard. Hope you enjoyed that little special of Bob Barnard's trumpet work.
1: And now we've got the Des Cam Band featuring Dave Gardner with China Boy.

0: work there, and we heard China Boy. Time now for the final track on this edition of the program.
1: We've got the Poor Jackson Jazz Band, led by Bob Barnard on cornet, with the Fat Swallow number, I'm Crazy About My Baby.

0: And so ends Hot, Sweet and Jazzy for another week. 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And we're on Facebook too. See you again next time. Until then, bye-bye from Ross Williamson
1: and Peter Fogarty.

Welcome to the show. If you're a first-time listener or viewer, I'm sure you're going to enjoy yourself over the next hour and hopefully come back to check out some of our other fabulous conversations with the music makers from the 60s, 70s and 80s. Of course, if you're already an avid devotee, I'm so glad you're back again. And please don't forget, I always want to hear from you with any comments, feedback or suggestions for artists that you might like to hear interviewed. Simply get in touch with me through the website at breathoffreshair.com.au. Now, today's guest is someone whose name you're probably unfamiliar with, but whose voice you're bound to know very well. If you're wondering why, it's because he was a session singer who, during 1970 alone, appeared as the voice on four top charting singles, all by different acts. This was the biggest song.

0: forefront is Tony Burrows, a now 84-year-old English pop singer and recording artist. As a prolific session musician, Tony was involved in several transatlantic hit singles throughout the late 60s and early 70s, most of which were one-hit wonders. I caught up with Tony from his home in the UK, and he tells us he's never even had the opportunity to put out a song in his own name. I'm sure you're going to find the reasons why fascinating.
1: Sandy, all right, how are you doing?
2: I am fantastic. It's great to meet you. It's taken us a little while to get here, but we finally did, and I'm very, very grateful to you.
1: You're very well.
2: Thank you. You look incredible. What's your secret?
1: I've got something in the attic, all right?
2: And you're not going to share what that is. You feel fine. That's great. You're obviously doing the right things. You must look after yourself and eat well and exercise and sleep well. Do you do all of that?
1: I've got to tell you, my wife makes sure that I look after myself because I'm not that good at it.
2: Well, isn't that good? They say behind every good man is a great woman, don't they?
1: Well, exactly that. I quite agree.
2: So, Tony, we haven't heard a lot from you since the 70s. And I know that you don't want to go over all of those days in great detail, and I certainly respect that. So tell us what you've been doing ever since. I know you moved into commercials and into producing other people's records, didn't you?
1: Yes, I did. I've kept busy, I must admit. I've enjoyed myself. I tend to go to America once a year or once every 2 years and still sing the same old songs.
2: Do you? You do go and perform there?
1: Yes, I do. I'm actually more well-known in America than I am in the UK.
2: How did that happen?
1: I don't know. I don't know. Probably because they never let me record under my own name. I was always a group.
2: You don't sound very happy about that. Was there a bit of resentment all these years later?
1: I'm fine with that. Edison Lighthouse, all right, the big one, I tried to buy myself out of the contract because I said, I don't want to be another group. I've been a group all my life. I would like to do something on my own. And Tony McCauley said, no, it's got to be a group record. And I said, okay, well, I won't even do, I'll do the television, but I don't actually ever want to perform live with Edison Lighthouse. And I never did, to be quite honest. I did the Top of the Pops and all those sort of things. But I said, no, you can buy me out. And I quoted a figure and he said, I'm not going to pay you that. And I said, well, I thought it was quite reasonable. But anyway, I still get royalties.
2: You drove a good deal with that one, didn't you, to ensure that you did get royalties all these years later?
1: Well, sure. I insisted when I started doing sessions that I would always have to have a royalty if I was featured. And I've done that all the way through.

0: You were much smarter than many of them, weren't you? Because many people got totally ripped off.
1: Absolutely. Yes, they did. And they're still getting ripped off now.
0: Yeah. I read that at the moment, Love Grows by Edison Lighthouse, with you singing, has been watched more than 2 billion times on the social media app TikTok, and it's still trending globally. That's insane.
1: It is insane. I made that record 53 years ago. Come on. I mean, that's ridiculous.
0: You wouldn't be complaining about it, though, would you, given that you're fully royalty?
1: No, I'm quite happy about it. I've got to say, I'm quite happy about it.
0: Well, what do you think its resurgence is due to? Why that song?
1: TikTok.
0: Yeah.
1: It was one person. It was one person liked the lyrics and reacted to it, and it was just one person. I mean, it's crazy. I believe it's actually 4 billion now, to be quite honest.
0: And it was always a very catchy tune. We all liked it. We loved it when we were growing up. So why wouldn't kids today feel exactly the same way? And I suppose it's got something to do with the fact that it's such a happy up song, isn't it?
1: Yeah, I think I enjoyed doing it, obviously. I enjoyed doing them all.
0: But that was your favourite song, wasn't it?
1: Well, it was the most successful.

0: you didn't write it. But do you know who it was written about? Was it written about someone real or was it all made up?
1: Afraid it was totally made up. Oh. In actual fact, it should have been Eddie Stubb Lighthouse, and somebody mispronounced it on the record label and it ended up as Edison Lighthouse.
0: Is that right? It was a typo.
1: Yes, it is.
0: And who came up with the name for the band?
1: I don't know. To be quite honest, I really don't know. I think it was a record company.
0: Right. Certainly as a teenager growing up with that song, we thought Edison Lighthouse.
1: You're not old enough, Sandy. You're not old enough.
0: Oh, yes, I am. But we thought it was a regular band also. But it was a group of studio musicians with you at the head that were under the umbrella of this name, right?
1: That's absolutely right, yeah. I believe the actual group were called Greenfield Hammer, and they came from Slough in Middlesex, and they mimed on the record and I sang live with a studio band. I mean, you know, the television promotions.
0: Wow. Who knew? Was it kept a secret at the time?
1: No, they actually went out and worked live as Edison Lighthouse, but I was never a part of it, to be quite honest.
0: You didn't want to be?
1: No, I'd done it. I'd worked, you know, for 10 years touring and with the Ivy League and the Flowerpot Men and all these sort of things. And I decided, I made a decision to concentrate on studio music. And so that's what I did.

0: Sadly, 12 months later, I had 5 records in the charts. I mean, it was crazy. I actually think my favorite song was United We Stand, with Sonny and me doing the leads. And that was brilliant. But yeah, of course, it's my favorite because it's the most successful.
1: So Tony Burrows, though you never charted a record under your own name, you do hold the unusual honor of having 4 records in the British Top 10 all at once, all under different names. Tell us a little bit about that.
0: Oh, wow. I said before that I worked with the Ivy League and also the Firepop Men.

0: I'm working live with the Flowerpot Men for probably 3 years. Decided I'd had enough then, and I wanted to concentrate on studio work. So I went back to studio work. The Flowerpot Men was actually the first hit by the White Plains. Okay, because
1: very confusing.
0: It's all very, very incestuous as well. The record manager said, I've got all these records recorded, but I haven't got a group. And I said, okay, well, you know, what can we do about it? And he said, well, can I release them under a different name? And that was the first record. It was Baby Loves Loving by the White Plains.

0: came from New York.
1: What? Oh, White Plains, New York. Yeah, okay.
0: There you go. And so that's what they released. And lo and behold, the first record was a hit. And so I had to go back in, you know, and start recording as White Plains. That started it, to be quite honest.
1: So that was your first hit. That was the first song that you'd released as White Plains. And
0: yes.
1: Went to the top 10. There was something about you that whatever you touched just went gangbusters, didn't it?
2: This is A Breath of Fresh Air with Sandy Kay.
3: It's a beautiful day.
1: It didn't matter what you recorded, it was a smash hit. Why is that?
0: Well, that's very nice of you to say so. I don't know why. I also really enjoyed what I was doing. Perhaps that came over. I don't know. It's not like records these days, I've got to say. It was fun.
1: Yeah.
0: And I enjoyed it.

0: So the four that you had in the British top 10 all at once, Love Grows, My Baby yeah. Loves Lovin', yeah. that crazy song Gimme That Ding that you recorded under the name of the Pipkins. Tell me a little bit about that song and that band.
1: Okay. The Pipkins, it was a Freddie and the Dreamers album. I was doing backing vocals with Roger Greenaway, and it was the only song that Freddie didn't do. And John Burgess, the producer, said, I think it's got something, really. It was actually two takes. We did it all in two takes. I had a really rough throat, and so I did the that's right, I'm Jan Brew. And I mean, it was just crazy. And Roger did the Iowa. And lo and behold, it was a hit.
2: That's right, I'm sad and blue, because I can't do the boogaloo. I'm lost, can't do my

0: Dad Acting had originally been written for a children's TV show under the title of Gimme Dat Click. The lyrics tell a story of a metronome trying to get his ding back from a piano named Undercog. It was written by Albert Hammond and Mike Hazelwood, who also wrote the song The Air That I Breathe. Due to the fast talking and the Wolfman Jack-like spoken word intro, some people consider the song to be one of the first ever rap records. Gimme Dat Ding hit number 6 on the UK singles chart, number 9 on the Billboard Hot 100 in the US, and went number 1 in New Zealand.
1: I can't believe it either.
2: You were shocked, yeah?
1: Yeah, I was shocked. I mean, it was banned in Italy because they thought it was rude.
2: Really?
1: Yes. And that, of course, made it a hit.
2: That's crazy. So that was the third song that you had on the charts at that time. And, of course, the final one was Brotherhood of Man's United We Stand, yeah, which was a huge hit in the UK, the US, and of course, here in Australia too, I'm sure, right, yeah, around the world. Of all the other songs that you did, that song, I guess, had the most meaning in lyrically, didn't it?
1: Yes, it did. Yes, it did. The other ones were fun, and I think especially in this dreadful time, United We Stand is a very pertinent remark.
2: I agree. Who was the Brotherhood of Man then?
1: Okay, Roger Greenaway again. Roger Greenaway creeps up all the time.
0: Roger Greenaway and Tony Burrows had both been members of the vocal group The Kestrels in the early 60s and The Pipkins in 1970, both bands acting as stepping stones for their successful careers as singers, songwriters and studio session vocalists.
1: I started singing with a group when I was 16, okay, and many, many years ago, and we're still good friends. I mean, that's the great part. It was Sue, Sonny, Roger Greenaway, and Johnny Goodison who wrote the song. And I thought it was just a wonderful, wonderful song, and I enjoyed doing it, obviously.

0: did you go out and play live with them?
1: I did television. Again, it was so difficult because I was doing sessions all the time. 3 hour session was 10 till 1, then 2 until 5, and then 7 till 10. And when can you make it? And that was 7 days a week. And it was crazy. I didn't stop working.
0: Right.
1: And so I couldn't really stop and take a breath and go out and work these bands live.
0: I guess the solution was, and you had the best of both worlds then, was to continue as a sought-after studio singer and then do your television shows with them. But I guess what ended up with as a result of that was that people all over the world missed out on live appearances from you.
1: Yes, I did very, very few live appearances. The only ones that I do are in America, to be quite honest.
0: So there was a bit of an aura of mystery about you, was there?
1: Well, yes. That's a nice, very nice way of putting it, but actually they didn't know who I was.
0: Which meant that you could walk down the street and not be recognised, except if you opened your mouth, then
1: yes,
0: you would.
1: Oh, yes, I could. And I didn't have to put up with all the rest of the rubbish, to be quite honest.
0: But if you opened your mouth to speak, they would pick the voice, because the voice was certainly very well known, wasn't it?
1: Probably, yes. There were a couple of occasions. I remember an occasion on the tube. I used to travel on the tube and do my sessions and what have you. And I unfortunately got it in a carriage with some sort of 14, 15-year-old girls, loads of them. And so I think I know who that is. And I had to get off the tube in the next station and run away, to be quite honest.
0: He was scared of
1: that. Was the only time it really happened, yeah.
0: What do you think they might have done to you if you'd stayed on the track?
1: I don't know. I don't know what they could have done, to be quite honest. But I had to run away.

0: Ian Anderson from Jethro Tull tells a similar story about how he always travels on the train too by himself, and people look at him and think, oh gosh, he looks like that guy from Jethro Tull. Couldn't be him. He'd never travel on the train, so nobody ever bothers him.
1: Exactly. That's exactly what happened.
0: That's very funny. So just taking a further step backwards, your first group was called the Kestrels, and a gentleman that we've had a chat to fairly recently by the name of Roger Cook joined you in that.
1: Really? Band.
0: Yeah, so what a lovely man Roger is. It was terrific chatting with him too. That was a vocal harmony group, and the only time that you actually did anything in your own name, well, it wasn't even your own name that you used. You used the name Tony Bond to release something, didn't you? Tell me how the name Tony Bond came about for you.
1: Goodness me, I'm surprised you've managed to unearth that.
0: It's a good story.
1: Tony Bond, Johnny Keating, who was a very, very big arranger, and Tony D'Amato, who was a Decca executive, decided that I would be able to sing some solo songs. I was still in the band, I was still in the Kestrels, but they decided that they would like to use me. And so I don't know where Tony Bond came from, but it was probably Tony D'Amato, to be quite honest, and said, well, we're going to call you Tony Bond. And, oh, okay, I'll go along with it. Yeah, you know.

0: That was right around the time that the Ian Fleming spawned secret agent James Bond and the movie starring Sean Connery were all happening, wasn't it?
1: Sure it was. Yeah, it was.
0: But why?
1: Goodness me, it was might have been 1966.
0: But I mean, seriously, Tony Bond, there's nothing wrong with your name, Tony Burrows.
1: Well, I didn't think so either, but they decided in their whatever that word is, decided it was going to be better with Tony Bond, and I don't know why, but there you go.
0: You sound like it was an awful lot of fun, even though the times were very much controlled by record companies and producers. You probably didn't get to do exactly what you wanted to do. But did you have a lot of fun?
1: Sandy, it's been a wonderful experience. I've got to say, I've never had a proper job. I started singing at 16. That's probably not strictly true. I worked because I was old enough to do national service. The Kestrels all worked together in the army. But just for 18 months, I worked in an envelope department at ESNE Robinson's.
0: So you got a taste of a regular job.
1: Okay, and that's where I met Roger Greenaway and Roger Max, who were the original members of the Kestrels. I decided when we came out of the army, we decided that we had to go to London and try and make it work. And we did.
0: An interesting thing about you, though, Tony Burrows, was that while the British invasion was happening and infiltrating America with British-sounding music, you kind of went with an American sound, didn't you?
1: Yes, I think so. I suppose so. We worked with the Beatles. We did One Night Stands, and we went to Ireland with the Beatles, and I mean, that was a wonderful, a ridiculous time, to be quite honest.
2: This is A Breath of Fresh Air with Sandy Kay.
3: It's a beautiful day.
1: Just one permanent screen from the start for the next 2 hours. They actually paid us extra money to go on immediately before the Beatles. And they paid us extra because nobody heard anything, and we could talk amongst ourselves, and, you know, I mean, it was just crazy.
0: And you didn't have to worry about the girls clawing away at you, did you? It wasn't you.
1: No, we certainly didn't.
0: That's hilarious.

0: an eight-hit wonder, really, aren't you?
1: Yes, yes, I suppose I am. I'm not sure that that was a wonderful achievement.
0: It's great.
1: I would like to have had more success, but I couldn't do it. I couldn't go out and work live. And that was basically the problem.
0: But it was only you that was stopping yourself going out and working live, wasn't it? Because you wanted to continue as a studio musician.
1: I suppose that's true. But I would then have had to make a choice about who I was going to work with.
0: Oh, that would have been difficult, would it?
1: It was difficult. I've got to say, it was very, very difficult.
0: Of those eight hits that you had, we've talked about the one that you did with the Flowerpot Men, Let's Go to San Francisco, which was huge. We've talked about the Pipkins and Gimme That Ding, which was also huge and very strange. We've talked about My Baby Loves Lovin' from White Plains. We've talked about United We Stand from The Brotherhood of Man, and of course Love Grows from Edison Lighthouse. We haven't mentioned Melanie Makes Me Smile, which I think was actually one of my favourite songs from you. And most of these songs were written by Tony McCauley, weren't they?
1: Yes, they were. I had a really good relationship with Tony McCauley. Incidentally, I've got to tell you that I once did three different performances on Top of the Pops. And the producer came to me after the show and said, Tony, I'm sorry, you're not going to be able to be used again. And I said, excuse me, you asked me to do the show. They were all, you know, we did three hits and you asked me. And he said, I'm sorry, the word has come down from above, from the BBC, you're not to be used again.
0: Why?
1: And I didn't get a play on the BBC for 2 years after that.
0: Why?
1: Don't ask me. I have no idea.
0: Know.
1: Because I suppose they thought it was some sort of, I don't know really why, but they said, words come down, blah, blah, you are not to be used again.
0: You didn't ask them why?
1: Well, yes, I did, but they think it's a con.
0: The fact that
1: you've asked me to do this show. Yeah, anyway, that's fine.
0: Oh, how strange.
1: So I was barred from the BBC for 2 years.
0: Oh, you naughty boy. Wow.
1: Yes, I know.
0: Thrown out of the BBC. How awful.
1: Yeah, and that was really the Tony McCauley period, because after, you know, Edison Lighthouse, and Melanie Makes Me Smile was a minor hit

0: It was top 40, but probably on the back of the Edison Lighthouse one.
1: Yeah, I think it was huge here.
0: Yeah.
1: We all loved that one. And, of course, it was recorded by The Strangers originally, wasn't it?
0: Well, I recorded it originally.
1: Oh, you recorded originally and The Strangers followed up with a cover version.
0: It was Only Makes Me Smile. Was
1: yours.
0: Only with a song, yeah.
1: Right. You recorded Melanie Makes Me Smile under your own name?
0: Yes, I did.
1: Good one.
0: Well, yeah. But one of the few.
1: The last song you ever put out through the 70s was Beach Baby, tell Beach me a little Baby, bit about that one.
0: Yeah, okay. Beach Baby was a record written by John Carter. John Carter and Jill, his wife, he actually played me a demo of him singing it with a guitar. And he played me the demo over the phone, and I said, I think that's got something. And it ended up as this great big orchestra and overdubs. There were only three of us on the original recording.
1: Really? For such a big sound?
0: Yeah. Well, we overdubbed all sorts of things, and I seem to remember I sang a bass line. Anyway, that's by the by. And of course, it was a hit. It was a hit all over the world. But Brian Wilson was played a blind date in Australia. Which I have a recording of, and he said, "Who is this?" And Brian Wilson said, "I've absolutely no idea who it is, but it's definitely West Coast America." And I thought, oh, my goodness me. I mean, that's why we did it. It was a tribute to the Beach Boys, to be quite honest.

0: They still play it. The Beach Boys, when they do concerts, they still play Beach Baby before the shows.
1: Wow.
0: Which I'm so impressed with.
1: Yeah. So that was the last song that you had a hit with in 1975. What happened then? Why did it all come to a sudden stop at that point?
0: You tell me, Sandy.
1: Okay, I will, because I think...
0: I've absolutely no idea. But, you know, I think the music moved on, didn't it?
1: From what I know about you, you also turned your attention to different things at that time, didn't you? Because that's when you started getting more into commercials. In fact, it was around that time when you sung that the Coca-Cola ad that was huge right around the world.
0: Written by Roger Goodall and Roger Cook, of course.

0: force to be reckoned with, the three of you, weren't you?
1: Yeah, I suppose so, yeah.
0: How did you feel time and time again when every song that you sung, everything just went globally huge?
1: Well, I'm very lucky, aren't I? I'm just lucky. It worked out. The writers were brilliant. I can't tell you. I'm brilliant. You know,
0: well,
1: I'm not going to say I'm brilliant. I'm not. I was very lucky.
0: There's more to that than simply luck, I would say. You did backup vocals for people like Elton John and Rod Stewart in the studio too, didn't you?
1: Yeah, I did. And Tom and Cliff. I can't tell you. I'm brilliant. You know,
0: well,
1: I'm not going to say I'm brilliant. I'm not. I was very lucky.
0: There's more to that than simply luck, I would say. You did backup vocals for people like Elton John and Rod Stewart in the studio too, didn't you?
1: Yeah.

0: You have so much to be proud of, and yet you're so humble. Tony Burrows, I'll let you go. You've been so generous with your time.
1: Thank you, Sandy, it's been a great, great pleasure to talk to you as well. You talked me into it, but I did talk
0: you into it. Do you miss those days? From the heady days of the 70s?
1: Yeah, of course I do. Yeah, it was very exciting. I worked with all sorts of people, James Last, and we did all sorts of things. You know, it was just wonderful.
0: Is your voice still as strong as it ever was?
1: She ain't got no money, of course it got,
0: you know. Oh, it is.

0: Tony Burrows, thank you so very, very much for your time. What a pleasure to chat with you.
1: Sandy, it's been my pleasure, I can assure you. It's a beautiful
2: day. You've been listening to A Breath of Fresh Air with Sandy Kaye.

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1: I'm Debbie Russ with the BBC News. State media in Lebanon say an Israeli strike on a car in the south has killed one person. The reported attack comes hours after the United States and Iran said they'd reached a deal to end their war, which included Lebanese territory. But it was criticised by senior Israeli politicians. Don Jonathan is in Jerusalem.
2: The front page headline in Israel's biggest selling newspaper this morning was confrontation, not between the US and Iran, but between President Donald Trump and Prime Minister Benjamin Netanyahu. America and its strongest regional ally are not on the same page when it comes to this deal. Israel was told, not consulted. The Israeli Defense Minister Israel Katz said today that his forces would remain in Lebanon, Syria and Gaza indefinitely and warned of retaliation should Iran attack in response to its campaign against Hezbollah.
1: White House officials say the US and Iran have already signed a memorandum of understanding electronically. There'll also be a ceremony on Friday. The deal has been praised by countries around the world. It covers an end to the fighting and reopening the Strait of Hormuz, but details are unclear and the two sides are giving different accounts of what's been agreed. Here's our correspondent, Paul Adams.
3: Details of the Memorandum of Understanding have yet to be published. It's not a peace treaty, only the broad outline for a set of difficult negotiations to come on a host of complex issues. The US Vice President J.D. Vance told CBS News that Donald Trump wanted to turn over a new leaf after what he called 46 years of a failed relationship. It's a far cry from the call for regime change that Donald Trump made when he launched the war at the end of February. And with Israel and Hezbollah still exchanging blows in Lebanon, the fragility around this whole process has yet to dissipate.
1: International condemnation is mounting after a Russian airstrike caused major damage to a 1,000-year-old monastery in Kyiv. The European Union foreign policy chief called it a war crime, while the French foreign minister said it was like bombing Notre Dame. The building was among many struck on Sunday night in aerial assaults on Kyiv and the eastern city of Kharkiv, which left 11 people dead. Nick Beek visited the monastery earlier.
4: Well, here you can see pieces of the golden dome that have come crashing down to the ground. They're now lying in the middle of debris that's charred and twisted. This attack came on the day that Ukraine has started proper negotiations to ultimately join the European Union. It wants its future to be outside the grasp of Moscow. Vladimir Putin, at the same time, is sending his own message. He wants this country to be his.
1: Nick Beek reporting. You're listening to the latest world news from the BBC. Hungary's parliament has voted to change the constitution to limit the time a person can serve as prime minister to 8 years. The step, which required a two-thirds majority, means that the previous long-standing prime minister, Viktor Orban, would not be able to serve another term. Leaders of the world's seven largest advanced economies are gathering in the French resort of Evian for this year's G7 summit. Discussions are expected to focus on global trade tensions, the wars in Ukraine and the Middle East, migration and the global economy. The meeting comes amid renewed disagreements between the United States and some of its allies over tariffs. A court in the Netherlands has sentenced a Syrian man to 26 years in prison for crimes against humanity committed during Syria's civil war. Here's Camilla Mills.
5: Judges found the former militia interrogation chief guilty of torturing, sexually abusing and raping opponents of the Assad government in 2013 and 2014. During the Syrian uprising, the National Defense Forces violently suppressed anti-government protests, arrested opponents and demonstrators, and operated its own detention centers where detainees were interrogated and subjected to serious abuses. The court in The Hague said 8 victims were forced to endure severe violence and intimidation.
1: One of the great figures of South African jazz, Abdullah Ibrahim, has died. He was 91. Ibrahim began his career in South Africa under the name Dollar Brand. After he moved to Europe, Duke Ellington heard him play and took him under his wing. He went on to become a world-renowned pianist and composer, blending American jazz with South African musical traditions. one of his best-known pieces, Mannenberg, became a theme tune of the anti-apartheid movement. That's the latest BBC News.
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And a very good morning to you. Yes, Tuesday morning. It is the 16th of June. And this is Good Morning Country from the bunker in Harrington on the mid-north coast of New South Wales. We're situated halfway between Taree and Port Macquarie. And we're coming to you on your wireless thanks to your local community radio station. What's on the agenda this morning? Our CD giveaway following the 6:30 news.

I caught up with Nina from Victims of Fall, who she was in the wars. She was, well, she had the sniffles. She had that flu. And caught up with her in Far North Queensland. Big events happening with Victims of Fall, and that'll happen between 7:10 and 7:20 this morning. We've got our rural livestock report. It'll be long. It'll be long in around 20 minutes from now. I've got the jukebox locked and loaded.

still touring and getting out and about. I'll feature that music on this Tuesday in just a moment. But I've got the Fargon Beauties standing by, as they do, and they'll get the music up and running Tuesday morning.

the good sounds of Rodney Vincent there, and keep an eye out for Rodney. He's back on the road touring. We had medals for Mama. We also had in there One Day at a Time, and We're From the Country got us up and running. Heading through to the Rural Livestock Report as we continue with music from the catalogue of Rodney Vincent.

0: 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I'm Natasha Lobben with today's report. Commercial cattle listings on Auctions Plus the week ending June 12 lifted strongly, rising 22% to 19,451 head. Despite the larger offering, the market held firm with a clearance rate of 83%. The Auctions Plus Young Cattle Index climbed 18 cents to 574 cents a kilo live weight, while the value over reserve came in at $148 a head, up $18 on last week. A total of 16,048 head were sold, up 12% on the previous week, with 94% of head bid on and 9.8% sold above reserve, up 3 percentage points. Steers led by interest nationally and clearance rates across all major categories remained firm, with steers leading at 92% and heifers at 88%. The ACCI in New South Wales sat at 605 cents, up 23 cents. Queensland listings rose 36% to 8,445 head, with a 78% clearance, down 7 percentage points, and the value over reserve of $127 a head. The ACCI in Queensland was 536 cents, up 14 cents. Victoria saw a sharp lift in supply, up 99% to 3,248 head, though the clearance rate eased 21 percentage points to 71%, with a value over reserve of $141 a head. Victoria's ACCI was 602 cents, up 24 cents. Steers were the standout category nationally, averaging 618 cents a kilo live weight across 8,275 head offered and clearing at 92%. The steer premium over heifers sat at 88 cents a kilo. Light steers in the 0 to 200 kilo category led the price charts at 705 cents a kilo live weight on average. Heifers also performed solidly, averaging 530 cents a kilo live weight across 6,311 head. Breeding stock attracted 4,457 head and had a 60% clearance rate. Processors accounted for 5.31% of purchasing activity this week. That concludes today's market update, brought to you by Auctions Plus, dedicated to connecting ag.
1: Very good morning to you. Yes, Tuesday morning, the 16th of June. It is Walshy on the wireless, thanks to your local community radio station, or you may have selected the Community Plus app. What a wonderful addition to your musical ability to obtain country music and music worldwide. Folks, we'll get back to this music mix in a moment. And this fella certainly has, over the years, been instrumental in a wide range of activities in the industry, from producing. Yes, he was producer for Gene Stafford in the early days. And he certainly has ventured all over Australia, living in Queensland for a while, but now back in Victoria, and still doing shows. But you'll need to have a look at the electronic platforms for that. We've got the music of this very good entertainer to take you through to the rural, to the news and weather, and that will happen on Good Morning Country in around about 26 minutes' time. Good morning.
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4: As the sun rises right across Australia, I'm glad you've joined me, Cole Millington, on Good Morning Country.

Cole Millington there with a true story from the Riverina, Five Maids Crossing, and they were, and it was an event that changed the lives of many people, not only those that lost, but also those that responded. And that continues in all scenarios when you see those crosses by the roadside. Cole Millington, Five Maids Crossing, we had Swinging Doors, My Didgeridoo, See a Heartbreak, and Ring of Fire. Folks, we're about 8 minutes away from the news and weather. If you're departing, thank you for your company. Hope you can join me. God willing, I'll be back here at the bunker tomorrow, Wednesday, and we'll do it again. In the meantime, Cole Millington's catalogue will continue. And the songs, well, they're all fairly well known, and it's a great collection from this very talented Australian. You have a good day if you're leaving.

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1: It's 6 o'clock. Good morning. I'm Josh Bryant. A permanent exemption has been granted to Surf Life Saving New South Wales to fly its shark spotting drones over Coogee Beach. The decision follows an attack at the weekend, which has left 35-year-old Sydney mother Leah Stewart in a critical condition. A community meeting has been held to provide support to those affected by the attack. Randwick Mayor Dylan Parker says his community has banded together following the incident.
2: What has really filled me with hope after that moment of horror has been the way in which our community has come together, individuals, including those right here who witnessed it.
1: The AFP is investigating allegations made against Israeli defence personnel by Australian activists. The group was detained by the IDF after joining a humanitarian flotilla attempting to reach Gaza last month. The activists claim they were sexually assaulted and brutalised while in custody. Donald Trump claims ships are moving again through the Strait of Hormuz as he and other world leaders attend the G7 summit in France. Nine's Europe correspondent Hannah Sinclair reports.
3: The G7 leaders are right now at a working dinner. The war in Iran and the war in Ukraine both high on the agenda. The US president and other leaders arriving at the summit in Evian a few hours ago. Donald Trump immediately meeting with French President Emmanuel Macron. President Trump says the details of the Memorandum of Understanding signed by the US and Iran will be released publicly soon. He's confirmed J.D. Vance will be attending the official signing ceremony of the peace deal in Switzerland, but he is a maybe at this point. Hannah Sinclair in Evian.
1: The Reserve Bank is widely expected to leave interest rates on hold for the first time in 2026 when it hands down a decision this afternoon. The cash rate expected to be held at 4.35% after three consecutive hikes this year. Figures show more Australians are staying in their jobs for longer due to cost of living pressures. Australian HR Institute research shows employee turnover has fallen by about 11% in the last 6 months. Spokesperson Sarah McCann-Bartlett says redundancy levels are also down.
4: Employers don't want to make big decisions about making people redundant. They've gotten used to a really tight labour market.
1: Also making news, a think tank in the city's west wants school and university grounds to be unlocked for the public for weekend use. And singer Bonnie Tyler's woken up from a medically induced coma in Portugal. The 75-year-old underwent emergency intestinal surgery last month. In finance, the Dow Jones trading up 505 points, the Nasdaq up 765, one Australian dollar buying 70.7 US cents.
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6: Mitchell Moses is out to put a miserable few years at Parramatta behind him in tomorrow night's State of Origin Game 2. Moses has enjoyed little joy at NRL level in recent times as skipper of the Eels, but the Blues 5'8 says he has a spring in his step ahead of the MCG blockbuster.
7: We haven't been going too well at Parramatta for the last few years, so to come in and get a chance to be able to perform on this stage, it's massive. I love it, and I just can't wait to get out there.
6: At the FIFA World Cup, heavy favourite Spain has been shocked by Cape Verde, the tiny African nation, holding the Spaniards to a nil-all draw. Egypt is leading Belgium 1-0 at halftime in their match after scoring a goal in the 19th minute, and New Zealand is gearing up to take on Iran later this morning. That's sport. I'm Max White.
1: It's 6:04. That's the latest news and sport.
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11: And the weather for the Mid-North Coast for Tuesday. We can expect a partly cloudy day, but it should be mostly sunny. And there is a, well, they say a medium chance of showers during the morning and afternoon, but that's mainly in the north of the district. A near zero chance of rain elsewhere. 22 degrees, a maximum forecast for today. And we've got around about 14 degrees now. Mostly sunny tomorrow, mostly cloudy Thursday and Friday, and a clearing shower, they say, on Saturday. On the coastal waters, Smoky Cape to Seal Rocks for Tuesday until midnight. We have variable winds, around about 10 knots, becoming northerly up to 15 knots in the late evening. Seas are below 1 metre. The first swell southerly, that's a metre inshore, and up to 1.5 metres offshore, with the second swell easterly, 1 to 1.5 metres. Next tide, that will be a high tide, 8.59 this morning at 1.21 of a metre, and a low tide at 2.27 this afternoon at 0.36 of a metre. It is 6 minutes past six, and it is Great Lakes FM.
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Yes. Let's go there. Let's see what Tuesday has got in store for us. Good morning. How you doing? It's Andy with you, easing into the day. Looks like being another nice one. Let's get straight into it. Here's Wang Chung with a suggestion that we should all be having fun tonight. Can't argue with that.

0: That's a band called Till Tuesday. A lady named Amy Mann up the front there. And Wang Chung kicked us off this morning. It's 16 past six and it's time to check in with Marine Rescue. And Mark is there today. Good morning, Mark.
1: Good morning, Andy. And good morning, all those people out there listening to GLFM.
0: How do you do?
1: I do all right, thank you. A bit fresh, a bit brisk. It's at the moment 14 degrees, but with the sunrise approaching, of course, we're going to lose a degree, as normally happens, and the sun comes up and it drops a degree.
0: Mm-hmm.
1: Yeah, then it starts to get warmer after that, of course. Hopefully, it will today, I think.
0: I think so.
1: Sea-wise, look, it's quite a nice day. We've only got a breeze of 10 to 15 knots, which is not really terribly uncomfortable at all. The seas are below a metre. The swells are only about a metre. All in all, it's quite a nice day to be out there on the water, but nobody seems to have bothered to do it as yet. Nobody's logged on with us. We've only got 16 boats all up and down the coast, actually.
0: Wow.
1: Which is curious. I mean, what was it? It was a Saturday we had over that number logged on just here. So
0: yeah.
1: We had quite a good weekend, actually. There were quite a few boats that we logged on and who went out and had fun fishing, and only two of them gave us any trouble, had to be pulled back, but that's not bad.
0: Not a bad percentage.
1: Yeah, it kept our boys busy, and girls. Boys and girls. Our girls do a wonderful job as well, of course. We're just missing a few. We could probably do with more ladies on the boat to make the cup of tea.
0: Oh, watch it.
1: I can't say that.
0: Oh,
1: no, of course they can't do that because we have a big kettle on board.
0: Settle down.
1: No, we've got some very competent ladies on our crew, but of course mostly men for some reason. I think a lot of the ladies up here would probably rather be doing some onshore activities, which sometimes I can quite often see just why, because it can get uncomfortable out there at times.
0: It takes a certain sort to go out there.
1: Well, yeah, it's a little bit.
0: If you ask me,
1: yeah, because you're not a man for the water, are you?
0: I'm a landlubber through and through, and proud of it.
1: Well, we are each different in our own ways.
0: Exactly.
1: So look, there's not a lot happening. The bar at the moment is looking pretty good. There's just a slight pink on the horizon over there, a bit of cloud. The sun will be popping up shortly. Not a lot to say apart from that there today.
0: Alrighty. Well, I think it's going to be a nice one. I think you might get busy once it gets light.
1: If we're going to get busy, we generally have 6 o'clock is sort of like your peak when people say we're going to hit out. If you get two or three out at 6 o'clock, then you're probably another three or four out afterwards.
0: Okie doke.
1: But none on. I think we might be lucky to get two on all day.
0: Well, alrighty.
1: There you go. Hey, we can just sit here and enjoy the view.
0: Yeah, perfect place to be doing that. That's for sure.
1: Absolutely.
0: All right. If you feel the urge to go and hit the water, please get in touch with Marine Rescue first, because they've got nothing better to do at the moment.
1: You've got it right there, Andy.
0: All right.
1: Bye for now.
0: Thanks, Mark.
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1: It's 6:30. Good morning. I'm Josh Bryant. A deal has been struck to allow shark-spotting drones to fly over Sydney's Coogee Beach on a permanent basis. The move follows an attack over the weekend which has left 35-year-old Leah Stewart in a critical condition. Drones weren't able to be used at the beach due to its proximity to airport flight paths. Surf Life Saving spokesperson Stephen Pearce telling Ben Fordham the change will help keep people safe.
2: We still have to talk to the flight tower when we've got drones. There. We still need spotters with our pilots, so there's still some regulations there, but it enables us now to fly drones consistently at Coogee Beach along with all the other parts of the eastern suburbs.
1: An off-duty police officer has been charged with driving offences, accused of doing 200 kilometres an hour in an 80 zone in Sydney's southwest. Police say officers stopped the vehicle at Gregory Hills. A 22-year-old constable has now been issued with a court attendance notice. His employment status is currently under review. Australians are being told they may need to wait some time for petrol prices to come down, despite the peace deal between the US and Iran. The federal government says it will decide in the coming days whether to maintain the reduction to the fuel excise. Labor halved the excise in March after the Middle East conflict sent petrol and diesel prices soaring. Prime Minister Anthony Albanese is congratulating his British counterpart for following Australia's lead when it comes to banning teenagers from social media. Jamel Wells explains.
3: British Prime Minister Sir Keir Starmer has announced a ban on social media sites for under-16s and restrictions on gaming and live streaming platforms. He says it won't be easy, but the government can push back against the power of big technology companies. In congratulating Keir Starmer, Anthony Albanese has noted that social media giants operate across borders. He says by standing together, more can be done to hold them accountable. Jamel Wells reporting.
1: Sweeping changes to bus services across Sydney will start to take effect from this Sunday. 11 routes will have their paths altered and about 90 will undergo timetable adjustments. A key change will be the reintroduction of Route 52 from Parramatta to the CBD. Also making news, economists are tipping the Reserve Bank will leave interest rates on hold for the first time this year when they meet today. The state's $1 billion clean energy fund has selected its first investment projects. And data shows New South Wales is the worst jurisdiction when it comes to dog-related attacks on posties anywhere in the country. In finance, the Dow Jones up 468 points, the Nasdaq up 795. One Australian dollar currently buying 70.7 US cents.
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5: Nathan Cleary admits the Blues' start to Game 1 wasn't up to State of Origin standard. Speaking on Nine's 100% footy, the star playmaker says he's confident New South Wales can produce a much better opening half in Game 2 tomorrow night.
6: Just need to go out there with a hard-edged mentality, get around each other, not try to solve it ourselves, do it as a team and then sort of go from there. I think that will set the game up rather than sort of dipping our toe in there to, you know, not try to save ourselves to the end.
5: Meanwhile, halves partner Mitchell Moses has declared himself fit and ready to go after missing Game 1 with a hamstring injury. Cape Verde has announced themselves on the World Cup stage with a stunning nil-all draw against Spain, the African side successfully defending 27 shots at goal. And in the second half of their match, Egypt is currently level with Belgium 1-1. That's sport, I'm Max White.
1: 26-7, that's news and sport.
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7: And let's have a quick look at this weather for the mid-north coast. What can we expect on this Tuesday? Expect a mostly sunny day and a top of 22 degrees. Got around about 14 degrees right now. Mostly sunny tomorrow, cloudy Thursday, Friday,
9: possibly some showers on the weekend. On the coast, we have variable winds, around about 10 knots, becoming northerly up to 15 knots in the late evening. Seas are below a metre, and the swell is around about 1 to 1.5 metres. And the next tide will be a high tide, 8.59 this morning. A low tide, 2.27 this afternoon. It is 25 minutes to 7 right now. 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
9: Good morning. How you doing? It's Andy with you. We've eased our way into Tuesday. Let's see how we go about getting the old brain box to work. It is that time of the morning. I've got to give it the old kickstart. Going to play Spot the Intro today. And it's all thanks to Travelwise, as always, for that $600 voucher which we give away at the end of the month. So today, Spot the Intro. That means we've got two tunes. What are those two tunes? You can tell me on the telephone. The number is 65555444. Tell me on the text 0488 387 44. What are these two intros? Give you another listen after the 7.30 news. We do it again after the 8.30 news, and we shall reveal all around about 10 to 9. Spot those intros thanks to Travelwise. Yesterday, we twisted up the Beatles.

0: Yeah, it's Billy Idol, innit? Yeah, my name's Billy Idol. I've got some eyes without a face. And the Beatles before that. That was yesterday's twisted tune, I've Just Seen a Face, or Falling, or all of the other alternative titles that it was given yesterday. That was yesterday. Today we are playing Spot the Intro. It's all thanks to Travelwise, as always. Time-wise, we're looking at 16 minutes to 7 on your Tuesday morning. And let's see, who's playing today? Well, we've been bruising Sponge's eyebrows. They'll be going up and down separately. And his eyeballs will be spinning in opposite directions as well. But I'm sure he will be back. He's been close a couple of times. However, all the bullets have gone on the telephone and Cookie was in. Well done, Cookie, at Smith's Lake. Gets the gold bullet today. Mick the Plumber got himself the silver. Well done, Mick. And Robin at Coomber Park was there to get the bronze. And that's it. I've only had three correct ones. Plenty of wrong ones. But most of them came from Spons, and I'm sure he will be back. Well done, Cookie, Mick and Robin. On the text machine, what's happening over here? Let's see. Who was in first? It's Kansas City Kev at Madawi. Gets 2 out of 2 and the gold bullet. Well done, Kev, the fastest gun in town. Closely followed by Pete and Kerry at Foster. And they got themselves the silver bullet. Well done, excellent work. And, but Mad Dog Henry. First one right, Henry, not the second one. Right artist, wrong song. And that means Funky Claude, the funkster, has got himself the bronze bullet. Well done, Funky Claude at Lake Geneva. Excellent work, Kansas City Kev. Pete and Kerry and Funky Claude. Who else have we heard from? Let's see. Oh, a Minim Bar Bill. Can give you the first one. Second one, right artist, wrong song. But Deb at Tea Gardens has got it right. Yep, that'll do us. Thank you, Mad Dog Henry. or almost. Almost. You've got a couple of songs all discombobulated amongst each other there. Stubbs at Smith's Lake. Absolutely correct, and I can understand that. Thank you, Stubbs. We've also heard from Robbo at Lake Macquarie, and getting them both right. Deb and John at Hawk's Nest. Oh, first one, yes. Second one, wob wob. Not in excess. Back to the drawing board. Rainbow Flat Rob, he's got them both right. And Cindy at Tuncurry, also both correct. There's the Rodfather. Morning, Rodders. And 2 out of 2 for you, sir. Excellent work. Bradders at Boomers, also both correct. And Hollywood and Crystal at Taree. We've got the Hippies on the Gold Coast today. And getting both the tunes while you're on the Gold Coast. Well done to the Hippies. We've got Steve and Jackie at Foster, and first one's right, Steve and Jackie, but not that second one. No, you're almost close, but not close enough, I'm afraid. Steph and Inga at Hawk's Nest. The second one you're giving me is correct, but not that first one. It's not always something there to remind me. It's a wob wob. Kerry at Taree. Oh, no, Kerry. First one's right. Second one is another wob wob. So I shall compile a list of songs that it's not. It's not If I Could. Who was that? That was 1927, if I remember rightly. It's Not Always Something There to Remind Me. Not Standing in the Rain. And a couple of others that it wasn't, which I will fish out and let you know later when we do it again. After the 7:30 news, playing Spot the Intro today, and it's all thanks to Travelwise. It is now coming up to 12 minutes to 7, right here on
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2: Do you like
3: it's 7 o'clock. Good morning. I'm Josh Bryant. An off-duty police officer has been charged, accused of travelling 120 kilometres an hour over the speed limit in Sydney Southwest. Dusty Fitzpatrick reports.
4: Police say they stopped a vehicle at Gregory Hills after allegedly spotting it doing 200 kilometres an hour in an 80 zone. The driver, a 22-year-old constable who was off-duty at the time, underwent roadside breath and drug tests, which returned negative results. He's been issued a court attendance notice, charged with multiple offences relating to speeding, dangerous driving and racing. He's due in court next month. His licence has been suspended and his employment is under review. Dusty Fitzpatrick, Sydney.
3: Shark spotting drones will be allowed to operate on a more permanent basis at Sydney's Coogee Beach. The decision follows an attack which left 35-year-old Leah Stewart in a critical condition. Drones weren't able to be utilised at the beach due to its proximity to Sydney Airport's flight path. The Reserve Bank is expected to leave interest rates on hold this afternoon following its latest meetings. The official cash rate expected to be held at 4.35% following three consecutive hikes so far this year. The Motley Fool's Scott Phillips telling Ben Fordham experts are split on whether the next move from the RBA will be up or down.
5: Westpac saying one or two more rate rises, possibly both this year. NAB is saying they're done. The next move will be down, but not until next year. And the real question is what happens with inflation, but also unemployment and economic growth.
3: US President Donald Trump says the deal to end the war with Iran has already been signed and details will be released soon. A formal signing ceremony is expected to be held in Switzerland on Friday. A United States Air Force B-52 bomber has crashed shortly after it took off in Southern California. The Edwards Air Force Base has not confirmed if there have been any injuries as a result of the incident. The world's largest study into the role genetics play with moles and melanoma has found new links between the two. The research into the genetic data of 85,000 people found 24 new genetic regions determining how many moles a person grows. QIM Harberghofer Associate Professor Matthew Law says those same factors also relate to your risk of melanoma.
6: And this is because they come from the same kind of cells. There are cells in your skin that produce pigment called melanocytes. They can grow a little bit and become a mole, or sometimes they can convert into melanoma.
3: And the state government says it will invest more funding in the upcoming budget to improve the reliability of Sydney's train network. In finance, the Dow Jones up 468 points at close, the Nasdaq up 755, one Aussie dollar buying 70.7 US cents.
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8: The Socceroos World Cup showdown against the USA on Saturday morning is promising to be one of the matches of the tournament. The Aussies are out to prove themselves, with numerous American commentators labelling the side as a walkover. Former Socceroo Andrew Redmayne has told Today the noise won't be getting to the players.
9: Especially with a coach like Tony Popovich, he'll be keeping everyone in check, and I know they've got enough senior players in there, Matty and Jackson, and there's a lot more kind of experience in that team that'll just keep everyone pretty level-headed, I think.
8: All eyes will be on Mitchell Moses at the MCG tomorrow night for Game 2 of Origin, with the star playmaker returning to the side after a hamstring injury. Meanwhile, Tino Faasuamalawi has rejoined the Maroons group in an emotional reunion just 2 days after the death of his father. That's sport. I'm Max White.
3: It's 7:04. That's the latest news and sport.
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11: And let's inspect the weather situation for the Mid-North Coast for Tuesday. It will be mostly sunny, there will be a bit of cloud around, and we're looking for a top of around 22 degrees. Sitting on around about 14 degrees right now. Mostly sunny tomorrow, mostly cloudy Thursday and Friday. Could be some showers over the weekend. On the coastal waters, Smoky Cape to Seal Rocks for Tuesday till midnight. Variable winds around about 10 knots, becoming northerly up to 15 knots in the late evening. Seas are below a metre. The first swell, southerly, that's a metre inshore, and up to 1.5 metres offshore, with a second swell being easterly at 1 to 1.5 metres. The next tide, that will be a high tide, 8.59 this morning, and a low tide at 2.27 this afternoon. It is 6 minutes past 7 o'clock, and it is Great Lakes FM.
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11: Great Lakes FM, good morning. How you going? It's Andy with you on your Tuesday morning. Hooray for Tuesday morning. Let's climb aboard the magic bus. Let's travel through time and space.
12: What we're going to do right here is go back.
11: Come on, let's go.
12: Way back into time.
11: Yeah, found ourselves in 1978 yesterday. I kind of liked it. Let's have another look around.

Thank you very much. That's City Boy 5705. The Angels kicked us off. It is 1978 on the Hippie Highway. 13 minutes past 7. Here's the LRB on the Hippie Highway on GLFM.

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0: He just can't stand losing, can he? Oh, can't stand losing you. I understand. Sting and the Police. We heard from Elvis Costello and the Attractions. There was the Little River Band, City Boy and the Angels. It's 1978 on the Hippie Highway. 26 minutes past 7. And we've got the news coming up at 7:30. Meanwhile, in 1978, Cheap Trick were huge.
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2: It's 7:30. Good morning. I'm Josh Bryant. The state opposition argues we need to be doing more to stamp out so-called violence brokers who recruit people, including children, to help carry out crimes. The government recently passed new measures, including an increased penalty for those who recruit children to get involved with serious offences. But opposition leader Kelly Sloane's told Ben Fordham a coalition government would introduce even harsher penalties and boost resources for the state's Crime Commission.
3: These are the dodgy middlemen that broker the kill cars, the hit vehicles that recruit the kids on our streets. And to some extent, they are captured under law with aiding and abetting a crime. But it is so foggy. It is so murky. It is like a dark black web of deceit.
2: An off-duty police officer is due to face court accused of doing 200 kilometres an hour in an 80 zone in Sydney's southwest. Police say officers stopped a vehicle at Gregory Hills. A 22-year-old constable now facing charges including promoting or taking part in a race and driving in a manner dangerous. A military aircraft in the United States has crashed shortly after it took off in Southern California. The Edwards Air Force Base has not confirmed if there have been any injuries as a result of the incident involving a B-52 bomber. Donald Trump says a peace deal with Iran is now all signed, adding that details about the memorandum will be released in coming days. An official signing ceremony is expected to take place in Geneva on Friday. Speaking from France, the US president says work is now underway to make the Strait of Hormuz safe for vessels to transit.
4: The strait is already partially opened. As you know, they're doing a little hunting for a couple of mines that they've already found. But it's essentially ships are starting to go out now. On Friday, it'll be completely opened.
2: The International Maritime Organization is warning an organized approach is needed to get vessels stuck in the Gulf out safely. The state government is promising to invest more than $2 billion to improve reliability and incident responses on Sydney's train network. The spending is being guided by the findings of a review into an overhead wire failure at Homebush, which caused 2 days of rail chaos for commuters. Leading economists are predicting the Reserve Bank will leave interest rates on hold today following its regular meeting. The cash rate is expected to be held at 4.35% after 3 consecutive hikes so far this year. Also making news, a permanent exemption has been granted to Surf Life Saving New South Wales to fly shark-spotting drones over Coogee Beach and other eastern suburbs beaches. In finance, the Dow Jones up 468 points at the close, the Nasdaq up 755, one Australian dollar buying 70.7 US cents.
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6: Queensland legend Paul Vorden is over the moon with one particular Maroons change for Origin 2. Speaking on Nine's 100% Footy, Fatty has praised Billy Slater's decision to recall Broncos fullback Reece Walsh.
7: You can't leave Reece out. I know he's not been in the best of form, but he can win you a game right at the drop of a dime.
6: Meanwhile, the Blues will be bolstered by the return of Mitchell Moses, who missed Game 1 due to a hamstring injury. Game 2 kicks off tomorrow night at the MCG. At the FIFA World Cup, Belgium and Egypt have played out a 1-1 draw, while debutants Cape Verde have held tournament contenders Spain to a stunning goalless draw in Atlanta. And in the AFL, Collingwood is in the box seat to sign Lachie Neale, reportedly preparing to offer him up to $3 million over 3 years. That's sport. I'm Max White.
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8: And a quick look at the weather for the Mid-North Coast. Tuesday, partly cloudy today, but it should be mostly sunny, and we're looking for a top of 22 degrees. It's around 13 degrees right now. It's getting cooler. Expect a mostly sunny 23 degrees tomorrow.
0: cloudy Thursday and Friday, possibly some showers on the weekend. On the coast, we have variable winds, around about 10 knots, becoming northerly up to 15 knots in the late evening. Seas are below 1 metre and the swell is around 1 to 1.5 metres. Next tide, that's a high tide at 8.59 this morning. It is 25 minutes to 7 o'clock. No, it's not, Andy. It's 25 minutes to 8 o'clock on Great Lakes FM.
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0: Yes, good morning. How you doing? It's Andy with you on your Tuesday morning. Travelling the hippie highway as we always do between 7 and 8 during the week. We've gone back to 1978 and we shall get on that journey again very, very soon. Got to check out today's Spot the Intros. We've got two tunes. Tell me the names of these two songs. Get yourself in the draw. You could win that $600 voucher. We give that away in 2 weeks' time, the end of the month, the 30th of June. It's a Tuesday. So, to be in it today, identify these two tunes. What are they? We got two songs going on there. Tell me what they are. On the telephone, the number is 65555444. On the text, that is 0488 387 44. Let's do it one more time. Busting some brain cells with this one today. Wrap your brains around that one. 65555444 on the blower or text 0488 387 44. Actually, I've got another song that we can add to the songs that it's not. So it's not If I Could by 1927. It's not Always Something There to Remind Me. It's not a song by JPY or INXS or Jenny Morris. It's not She's Gotta Be Loved. Sorry, Robin John at Noosa. Give you another listen when we do it again after the 8:30 news. That is today's Twisted Tune. 65555444 is the phone number, or tell us on the text 0488 387 44.
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York City. That's the Darts and the Boy from New York City. And John Paul Young before that, Love Is in the Air. It's 1978 on the Hippie Highway. It is 16 minutes to 8 o'clock on the clock. And let's see how we're going with today's Spot the Intros, two tunes. We're still bruising brain cells with this one. Only six correct caller in errors now. It was early this morning, Cookie was in, and he got himself the gold bullet at Smith's Lake on the telephone. Well done, Cookie. Mick the Plumber, very close behind for the silver, and Robin at Coomber Park was there to get the bronze today on the blower. On the who else we heard from? Just then, there was Diane at Southwest Rocks, Linda at Port, and Keith at Tarbuck Bay. They got it right, but a few others have got a bit of an eye twitch at the moment. On the text machine, it's Kansas City Kev at Madawi for the gold, Pete and Kerry at Foster, the silver, and Funky Claude at Lake Geneva, listening to us on the Lake Geneva shoreline, and getting the bronze bullet today. Well done, Funky Claude, Pete and Kerry, and Kansas City Kev. Who else we heard from? Texters, where do we get to? We got to Kerry at Taree, who got a 50%er there, that's right. But we heard from Gilly and Charlie and Kitty. Oh, a cool kitty. All the way from New York City, or rather from Manly in this case. And Gilly, Charlie and Kitty, 2 out of 2. Excellent work. Well done. There's Phil at Foster and Cheryl at Foster and Sherlo at Lake Macquarie. They're all getting them right. Robin John at Noosa. Ah, that's right. We went for some Jenny Morris there and got a wob wob. First one's right, but not that second one. Nico at Tunkari. Yes, they are. 2 out of 2 for you. And same for Rinda. Sunday Night Rinners. Yep, well done to you. Kerry at Smithies, they're the two that we're looking for, absolutely correctly. Charlie and Wyatt at Aberglaslin, and you got them both right as well. Sandy at Diamond Beach, and Barbie at Foster. First one's right, Barbie. The second one is the right artist, but it's the wrong song, I'm afraid. So Sandy got them right. Barbie hit the post with one of them. Chookman, he's got them both right. Well done, Chooky, getting to us on the text machine. Willow at Merriweather, also 2 out of 2. Norm at Port and Minimbar Bill. Daryl at Harrington and, Terrapus. First one's right, Terrapus, not that second one. It's not the ACDCs. Sorry, Squire. Back to the drawing board for you. It's Gav from the Broughtons with Tom Tom. And you think absolutely correct, 2 out of 2. Ooh, Lawrence of Arabia isn't helping this morning. Dear, dear, dear. Where's he gone? He's gone AWOL. You have a great day, Broughtons. You got them both right. We've heard from Pete at Old Bar, also both correct. Oh, but Gary S. at Foster, first one's right, Gary S. The second one is the right artist, but it's the wrong song. And same story for Lizzie. Oh, sick Lizzie. Second one's right, Lizzie, but that first one, it's the right artist, and it is the wrong song. Give you another listen after the 8:30 news. See if we can unbruise some of these bruised brain cells. All thanks to Travelwise playing Spot the Intro today. It is now 12 and a half minutes to 8. Going to find the Chook Man back with the surf report right after some Van Halen on the Hippie Highway on Great Lakes FM.

0: change.
1: Oh, marvellous.
0: Marvellous. Absolutely marvellous effort, that. Yeah. So, yeah, looking at one mile at the moment, there's some good even sets coming in. Ah, don't you just love that? Yeah, so around about the 3 foot mark, 1 to 3 foot, they're reporting, but yes, just looking at it, they're quite correct. And the unusual break is around the middle there, but there is about 8 board riders up the northern end, which you don't normally see through the week. And not holiday season, so yeah, so there must be some good waves up that northern end.
1: Something's happening,
0: something positive, which is always good to hear.
1: Yes.
0: Yeah, Tuncurry Beach, yeah, that's going to fire up a bit later on when that tide starts running out. We're heading up to a high tide, I think, just before 9 o'clock, so I reckon about lunchtime that should start firing up. We were down there yesterday having a coffee and it was around about past 12 mark, and it was looking quite good down there. I just wished I was about 40 years younger and I would have been into it again. But anyhow, it is what it is.
1: I'm
0: just standing up out of the chair and don't know how I go getting up on a board these days.
1: Oh no, it's hard to do anything without sort of creaking and groaning at the same time, making odd noises.
0: Yeah, it's like a bowl of rice bubbles when I stand up. Snap, crack, on pop. But anyhow, it is what it is. We're here, mate, and we're enjoying these conditions. So.
1: Yeah, well, at least we're mostly upright.
0: Exactly, yeah. Yeah, I don't know if you're watching the camera now, but if you surf the northern end, it's focused on there now. Yeah, there's about 8 board riders up there. So it is good. It is pumping as coast.
1: It looks nice. So,
0: yeah, I just looked up the water temperature. It's around about 20 degree mark, so that obviously that temperature has dropped a little bit. Yeah, so that's about it. Looking pretty good. The same, pretty much the same from Wallaby Peak Beach all the way down, so not bad conditions, mate.
1: All righty, get out there and enjoy them. I haven't heard from Bradders. He might be a bit busy.
0: No, his car is beached as cuz.
1: He gave me the answer to the intros, but I think he might have been he's a bit busy since then, apparently. Yeah. Anyway, no worries.
0: I think he might be underneath it replacing the slave cylinder. So.
1: Okay, Dave. Well, good luck with that, Brad.
0: Well, I know we did run on my brother's van, which is the slave cylinder was good, but the clutch master cylinder, forget it. Get someone else to do it.
1: Man, oh, that's what the guy's for.
0: Yeah, that's right. Well, you've got to be a contortionist to get underneath the clutch pedal to reach the bolts for it, and it's not fun.
1: Mm-hmm. All right.
0: Okay. Yeah, but anyhow, I think he's busy with that. He's going to let me know when he's back on. But
1: fair enough.
0: I'm going to give him one of these anyhow.
1: All right.
0: I know what it's like to have a broken clutch, Bradley.
1: Yep, I've had one of them too. It's not fun at all.
0: I'm going to get out of that. Macquarie coastal waters today. Winds are going to be variable, about 10 knots, becoming northerly 10 to 15 knots in the late evening. Seas below 1 metre. Two swells today, mate. The first one being a southerly, around 1 metre inshore, increasing to 1 to 1.5 metres offshore. And the second swell is easterly, 1 to 1.5 metres. And I would say that that's why we're getting some decent waves around our area up here.
1: Mm-hmm.
0: So, good to see. Mm-hmm. And for the all-important tides today, we're going to have a high tide. 1 minute to nine this morning, 1.21 metres.
2: Ahoy, matey!
0: Huh. Oh, yeah. I've got something for Monty Python. Yeah. That's it. Somebody said something about more Monty Pythoners needed, so I've got this little clip here for you.
3: Now stand aside, worthy adversary. Cheers, brother. Scratch. Scratch. Oh, God, there isn't. But what's that then? Not that worse.
1: It's just a flesh wound.
0: Flesh wound, that's it, yeah.
1: The Black Knight, that's one of the best bits of the movie.
0: Oh, it certainly is, especially when he has no arms and legs left.
1: Come back, I'll

0: bite your legs off.
1: Yeah. Quite amusing, that. Anyhow.
0: Nice one, Chucky. All right, matey, we better get a move on.
1: All right, you going to get in the way of people today?
0: Yeah, I'll try to, yeah.
1: Yeah, all right. I've been practicing at home here. It's working pretty good.
0: I'm working on a new method that isn't quite so obvious.
1: Right.
0: We'll see how that goes.
1: What do you do? Roll something along the ground and see if you can get their legs, or?
0: Ooh, Chucky, that's a good idea.
1: All right. See, here you go.
0: So you're a bad influence when it comes to this.
1: I know. I used to get told that at school.
0: Yeah.
1: All right, mate. Well, have a great day, everybody, and to yourself, and I'll chat to you tomorrow.
0: Chuck man!
1: Good luck with the crack, Bradley.
0: Yeah. Ooh. Hang in there, Bradders.
1: Can you stand the rain?
0: I can't stand the rain. Actually, I don't mind the rain. I can't stand the rain.

0: board, put your feet up and join me, Leroy, as I go cruising down the musical highway every Tuesday afternoon from 2 until 6pm. I will play some great tunes from the 60s right through to today that are not too heavy, not too light, just right for some carefree cruising. And we'll have a little bit of fun along the way. Cruising with Leroy on Tuesday afternoons, right here on Great Lakes FM, the best little radio station in the whole world.
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2: It's 8 o'clock. Good morning. I'm Josh Bryant. A foreign policy expert is warning the process of reopening the Strait of Hormuz to pre-war traffic levels will be quite messy. The shipping route is expected to be fully open as early as Friday when the US and Iranian negotiators will meet for a formal peace deal ceremony in Geneva. The International Maritime Organization says the removal of mines should be the first step to making the waterway safe for transit. Foreign policy expert Naga Unger has told Today the shipping industry is taking a cautious approach.
3: Obviously, the insurance companies need assurances that these boats will be secure, and obviously there needs to be some sort of proof of passage that takes place.
2: Australians are being warned it could be months before petrol prices return to normal despite the peace deal. The federal government expected to decide in the coming days if it will maintain the current reduction to the fuel excise. The state opposition is pledging to introduce harsher penalties for those who recruit people, including children, to carry out serious crimes. The government recently passed laws which created a new offence targeting those who recruit children to commit serious offences. The coalition says its plan to fight gang crime would target so-called violence brokers and boost the resources for the state's crime commission. The latest figures show more Australian workers are staying in their current jobs due to cost of living pressures. Gabriel Hodson explains.
4: Research by the Australian Human Resources Institute has found employee turnover has fallen since the end of last year from 15% to 13% now. That's the lowest rate in 3 years. But News Corp says people aren't staying in jobs because they're happy with the salary. Pay increase expectations for the year ahead remain moderate at 3.3%. But even with that sort of pay rise, employees face the prospect of a real wage cut if inflation remains high at more than 4%. Gabriel Hodson reporting.
2: Surf Life Saving New South Wales has been granted a permanent exemption to fly its shark-spotting drones over Coogee Beach. The decision follows an attack at the weekend which has left 35-year-old Leah Stewart in a critical condition. A think tank is pushing for school and university grounds in Sydney's West to be opened up for use on the weekend by the public. Research by the Western Sydney Leadership Dialogue suggests the region will need an additional 682 hectares of recreational space by 2041. Also making news, the state government's $1 billion clean energy fund has decided on its first investment projects, and total eclipse of the heart singer Bonnie Tyler has woken from a medically induced coma. In finance, the Dow Jones up 468 points at the close, one Aussie dollar buying 70.7 US cents.
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6: Mitchell Moses is out to put a miserable few years at Parramatta behind him in tomorrow night's State of Origin 2. Moses has enjoyed little joy at NRL level in recent times as skipper of the Eels. The Blues 5'8 says he has a spring in his step ahead of the MCG blockbuster.
7: We haven't been going too well at Parramatta for the last few years, so to come in and get a chance to be able to perform on this stage, it's massive. I love it, and I just can't wait to get out there.
6: Meanwhile, Tino Fa'asua-Malawi has rejoined the Maroons group in an emotional reunion just 2 days after the death of his father. And there's been two close results at the FIFA World Cup this morning, both matches ending in a draw. Cape Verde shocking favourite Spain by keeping them scoreless at nil-all, while Egypt has drawn 1-1 with Belgium. That's sport. I'm Max White.
2: It's 8:04. That's the latest news and sport.
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8: And the weather for the Mid-North Coast for Tuesday shall be mostly sunny. There will be a bit of cloud around. We're looking for a top of 22 degrees and we've got around 14 degrees right now. 23 degrees are mostly sunny tomorrow, but as of Thursday and Friday, mostly cloudy, possibly some showers over the weekend. On the coastal waters, Smoky Cape, 2 Seal Rocks. Tuesday till midnight, variable winds. They're around 10 knots. They will become northerly up to 15 knots in the late evening. Seas are below 1 metre. The first swell southerly, that's a metre inshore, up to 1.5 metres offshore. Easterly, a second swell is easterly at 1 to 1.5 metres. The next tide is a high one at 8:58 this morning and a low tide at 2:27 this afternoon. It is 6 minutes past 8 o'clock and it is Great Lakes FM.
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8: Sure is. How do you do? It's Andy hanging out with you. It is Tuesday morning. It is the 16th of June. And if you were born June 16, congratulations. Hope it is the bonzerest of bonza birthdays. Did you know that you share your birthday with Gino Vannelli? Born in Quebec in Canada, 1952. A Canadian singer and producer. Had his biggest hit back in 1987 with... this one, Wild Horses, 6:30 past 8, Great Lakes FM.

Birthday to you. Congratulations to you. If the 16th of June is your birthday, so is Gino Vannelli. He's turning 74 today. He was born in Quebec way back in 1952, and that was his biggest hit, Wild Horses. Actually, last year, he released his 22nd album. Wow, he's been at it for a while, Gino Vannelli. Happy birthday to him. Who else has got a birthday on the 16th of June? Arthur Stanley Jefferson does. Born in Ulverston in England in 1890. 74 when he passed away. We know him as Stan Laurel, UK-born American comedian. The thin half of Laurel and Hardy. Appeared in over 200 slapstick comedies, and he was the creative force behind the team, directing several of those movies. I've not seen a Laurel and Hardy movie for a long time. They were funny. Yeah, in the one that springs to mind immediately is the one where they're in the Foreign Legion. Anyway, we digress. Hopefully, one of them will pop up on telly before too much longer. Stan Laurel, one half of Laurel and Hardy, born on this day in 1890. James Bolam has got a birthday. He's 91 today, born in County Durham, way up north of the UK. He is an English actor, best known as Jack Halford in New Tricks. He was also Jack Ford in When the Boot Comes In, and Trevor Chaplin in the Beiderbecke trilogy, and he was also Terry Collier in The Likely Lads and all of the sequels. That was a great show, The Likely Lads. And When the Boat Comes In, up from way up north, James Bolam, born on this day, 1935. Wow. And it was on this day in 1939, Billy Crash Craddock was born in Greensboro, North Carolina. And he's turning 87 today. Had more hit success in Australia than in the US. Boom Baby Boom in 1959, One Last Kiss in 61. They both made number one on the Sydney Top 40 charts. And in 1974, he was doing it again.

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3: Hello, my name is Ruby. I'm in Year 9 at Bulladilla Central School, and today I'd like to share with you my experience at the Taria Stedford in the drama section. We had a lot of fun performing on a professional stage in front of a live audience. Even more exciting was being judged by an experienced adjudicator and winning trophies. Our school took first place in the novice monologue section with my performance entertaining the crowd. Against 12 other teams, our Year 9 drama team came second in the unscripted drama section. They were given the topic, Oh My Goodness, and 2 minutes to create a script. Their piece was very funny, contemporary, and filled with lots of movement, including my crazy cartwheel. 20 of our musical students presented 10 minutes of our upcoming show, Mamma Mia, wearing shiny silver and blue costumes, and sang their hearts out. It was great fun. We are looking forward to next year's event. We are really grateful for the Stedford volunteers year in and year out.
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5: 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It is 18 minutes past 8 o'clock, and it is the 16th of June. We found out Gina Vanelli shares his birthday with a Billy Crash Craddock. Who else has got a birthday today? And unusually, they're both still alive. Not often that happens in the birthday bit. What else has happened on this day? In 1975, AC/DC filmed their promotion clip at the Festival Hall in Melbourne for...

0: That's the AC/DC's on GLFM. And it was on this day in 1975 that they filmed the film clip for that one. Festival Hall in Melbourne. It was on this day in 1978 that Grease, starring Olivia Newton-John and John Travolta, it opened on this day in US cinemas.
1: Well, this car is automatic. It's systematic. It's hydromatic. Why, it's Greased Lightning!

Oh yeah, John Travolta and Grease Lightning. It was on this day in 1978 that movie opened in cinemas in America. It was on this day in 1967 that the Monterey Pop Festival began in Monterey, California. It was on this day in 1984 that Cirque du Soleil began there as a small community of travelling performers in Quebec. Haven't they grown over the years? And it was on this day in 1978, the Space Invaders video game. It was first demonstrated by the Taito Corporation of Tokyo way back in 1978. Oh, I pumped many a 20-cent piece into a Space Invader machine way back in the early 80s. To remind us all about it, here is Player One to take us to the news. On Great Lakes FM.

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2: It's 8:30. Good morning. I'm Josh Bryant. The One Nation leader says she will only be targeting Labor seats with her Fire the Liar campaign. The Minorist Party has already started rolling out mobile billboards and has released its first attack ad, which will be aired during State of Origin 2 tomorrow night. The fundraising campaign has raised more than $4 million and Pauline Hanson's told Ben Fordham she has a plan for how she'll use it.
3: Labor seats only. I'm targeting them. And you know what? I'm going to go after the Prime Minister's seat himself. So there'll be advertising in his seat, and I want to get rid of Tony Burke, Chris Bowen, and Claire O'Neill, Giles.
2: Experts warn the process of reopening the Strait of Hormuz to pre-war traffic levels could be messy. The shipping route is expected to be fully open as early as Friday when a peace deal between Iran and the US is formally signed in Geneva. A United States B-52 bomber has crashed shortly after it took off from a base in Southern California. The Edwards Air Force Base has not yet confirmed if there have been any injuries as a result of the crash. An off-duty police officer is due in court, accused of travelling 120 kilometres an hour over the speed limit in Sydney Southwest. Dusty Fitzpatrick has more.
4: Police say they stopped a vehicle at Gregory Hills after allegedly spotting it doing 200 kilometres an hour in an 80 zone. The driver, a 22-year-old constable who was off-duty at the time, underwent roadside breath and drug tests, which returned negative results. He's been charged and is due to face court next month. His licence has been suspended and his employment is under review. Dusty Fitzpatrick, Sydney.
2: The Reserve Bank of Australia is expected to keep interest rates on hold when it hands down its latest decision. The cash rate widely forecast to remain unchanged at 4.35% this afternoon. There have been three consecutive rate rises so far this year. New research suggests Australian employers have cut back on the number of redundancies they're making. An Australian HR Institute report shows more workers are staying in their jobs for longer due to cost of living pressures. And spokesperson Sarah McCann-Bartlett says pay rises have also been put on the back burner.
5: It is difficult for employers at this point to incentivise employees through inflation-busting pay rises.
2: Also making news, 8 bus routes will be axed but 10 will be added across Sydney as part of sweeping changes being introduced to services, and fresh data shows a 5% increase in dog-related attacks on posties in the past 6 months. In finance, the Dow Jones and the Nasdaq up at the close, one Australian dollar buying 70.7 US cents.
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7: Socceroos legend Harry Kewell is urging Australia to go after the USA's weak defence in their upcoming World Cup clash. Both teams go into Saturday morning's match after strong first-up wins. Speaking on Sports Today, Kewell says the Socceroos' attack could find some joy in Seattle.
8: If we can actually get a little bit more of the ball and control it, we can actually get at their weak defence. I mean, that's where I feel USA are not the strongest.
7: Meanwhile, Cape Verde has announced themselves on the world stage with a stunning nil-all draw against tournament favourite Spain, the African side successfully defending 27 shots at goal, and both the Blues and Maroons will hold their final captain's runs in Melbourne this morning ahead of a blockbuster Origin Game 2 at the MCG tomorrow. That's sport. I'm Max White.
2: 26 to 9, that's the latest news and sport.
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11: And a quick look at the weather. Mid-North Coast for Tuesday tells us it will be mostly sunny, but there will be a bit of cloud around. 22 degrees is the maximum forecast for today, and we have around about... we've got around about 14 degrees still at the moment. We can expect a 23-degree day tomorrow, mostly sunny, and then mostly cloudy Thursday, Friday. Could be some showers over the weekend. On the coast, variable winds around 10 knots. They will become northerly up to 15 knots in the late evening. Seas are around a metre and the swell around 1.5 metres. The next tide is going to be a high tide, and that'll be at a minute to nine this morning, and a low tide at 2:27 this afternoon. 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
11: Yes, it is. How you going? It's Andy with you. It is Tuesday morning. It's time to get serious about today's intros, playing Spot the Intro. All thanks to Travelwise for that $600 voucher, which we give away at the end of the month. Make sure you get yourself in the draw, because you've got to be in it to win it. To do it today, you need to identify the two tunes. We got two tunes. Spot these intros. Yep, two songs going on there. What could they be? Tell me on the telephone, the number 65555444, or send a text on 0488 387 44. We will reveal all in around 10 minutes time, and we will do it one more time right now. Tell me the names of those two songs. 65555444 on the blower, or text 0488 387 44. It's 23 minutes to 9. It's Great Lakes FM.

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That's the mighty Status Quo in acoustic mode. A track originally on their Hello album from 1973. And before that, Rod Stewart from one of his very early solo, it might have been from his first solo album actually. Great song, old Tim Hardin tune, and Tracy Chapman kicked us off there. Some clues for today's Spot the Intro songs. Entries have now closed. 11 minutes to 9 is the time. And all thanks to Travelwise. We were asking, what were these two tunes? What were those two tunes? Spot those intros is what we were playing today. So, who was playing? Well, early on, Cookie at Smith's Lake got himself the gold on the telephone. Really quick he was too. Quickie Cookie. We also heard from Mick the Plumber, got the silver bullet today. And Robin at Coomber Park got herself the bronze. And just then, just three more correct caller inners. Oh, Spons. Oh, he's going to be a mess all day, I promise you. His eyeballs won't stop spinning until this time tomorrow. But just then we heard from Shaz at Tunkari, Kaz at Smith's Lake, and with seconds to go, the Foster crew, Steve and Sue, and they all got it right. Lots of others got it wrong, though, I've got to say. On the text machine, it was Kansas City Kev at Madawi for the gold. Pete and Kerry at Foster have the silver. And Funky Claude at Lake Geneva listens to us and gets the bronze bullet. Well done, those three, four fine persons. Who else do we hear from since then? Texters, where did we get to? Where did we... Ah, we got to Miss Lizzie. Sick Lizzie, and that was just a 50%er. Then Carmen at Buka Waka, both are absolutely spot on. Well done, Carmen. 2 out of 2 for you. But Barb at Piper's Bay from Foster, let's see. No, first one's right, second one's the right artist, and it's the wrong song. Pauline B at Coomber Park has got them both right, though. Well done, Pauline. There's Johnny Mack at Foster Space Invaders. Yeah, the Cess. That was my favourite pub in Cronulla, the Cecil. Much nicer than Northies. That was just full of footy heads and lifesavers. A bit too much Barb. Piper's Bay from Foster. Let's see. No. First one's right. Second one's the right artist. And it's the wrong song. Pauline B at Coomber Park has got them both right, though. Well done, Pauline. There's Johnny Mack at Foster Space Invaders. Yeah, the Cess. That was my...

it from, the Stress Heads at Tyree. They got them both right. The Reggies at Tunkari and, first one you gave me is correct, but I don't know what that other one is. Dynamite Dan, he's got them both right, as has the Jace Rooney. Well done, Jace-o. 2 out of 2 for you. JP at Foster, also both correct. We've got Vicky and Jeff, currently in Toowoomba in Queensland, and they're both right. Well done. And who's this? It is Karen at Coralbin, and 1 and 2 correct. Spot on. Well done, Karen. Oops. Terrapus. First one's right, Terrapus. The second one, not the Eurythmics. Would I Lie to You? If that's the one you're thinking, it's a wob wob. The James Gang at Foster. No, no, no. That second one was one of the clues. The first one's right, though. Susie Sue at Failford gets them both right. Hooray! Well done, Susie. Adam at Bunya, and he's also got 2 out of 2. Well done. There's Emmett in Derby in WA, or Derby. Do they say Derby or Derby? He's over in WA anyway, and got the clues. And well done. 2 out of 2 for long distance Emmett. And Rob and John, speaking of long distance, up at Noosa, and they're back with the right ones. 2 out of 2 for you. Excellent work. Yes, the first one was Harry Nilsson. I think most people got that one, because everybody's talking at me. The second one, it was John Farnham. It's the Age of Reason. Today's tunes. Well done, everybody that got them right. Commiserations if you just missed. And I'm sorry if I left you with an eye twitch. We'll do it all again tomorrow. We'll play Who Am I tomorrow. Give you another chance to get yourself in the draw to win that $600 voucher, thanks to Travelwise. Actually, let's do this one. This should take us up to the news. John Farnham and The Age of Reason. One of today's intro tunes. And Harry Nilsson's Everybody's Talking was the other one. 6.5 minutes to 9. 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
3: It's 9 o'clock. Good morning. I'm Josh Bryant. Police say they found multiple improvised explosive devices at the site of a suspicious fire outside a business in Sydney's Inner West. No one was injured in the incident at Concord West. Superintendent Christine McDonald has told Ben Fordham they don't know exactly which property was the intended target at this stage.
4: The business there is a beauty salon, but we're not quite sure at this stage whether that was the target of this attack or whether it was a business nearby. So we're just working through that. Obviously, very early stages of the investigation, but we're really appealing to the public for any information.
3: Eight people are feared dead after a United States Air Force B-52 bomber crashed in California. The aircraft went down shortly after takeoff from Edwards Air Force Base in Kern County. The US President Donald Trump says a peace deal with Iran is now all signed, adding that details about the memorandum will be released over the coming days. An official signing ceremony is scheduled to take place in Geneva on Friday. The state government is tipping in millions of dollars in a bid to improve rail reliability and incident response times. Jefferson Shores at Homebush Station.
5: An overhead wire failure at Homebush in May last year caused 2 days of chaos on the rail network, with an independent review finding a need to improve train reliability. A $200 million boost brings the total network maintenance fund in this month's state budget to a record $2.1 billion. That includes a four-year, $425 million asset renewal program. A $35 million fund will target areas deemed critical zones, such as the Homebush-Strathfield corridor. Jefferson Shore, Homebush Station, Sydney.
3: One Nation leader Pauline Hanson says she will only be targeting Labor-held seats with her Fire the Liar advertising blitz. The minor party has now started rolling out mobile billboards and has released its first attack ad. A new study has uncovered hundreds of genes which play a role in the development of moles and melanoma. A third of melanomas develop from moles, with genetic factors determining how many a person may grow. QIMR Berghofer's Associate Professor Matthew Law says the research could lead to new ways of preventing and treating skin cancer.
6: As much as I'm interested in understanding the genetic reasons why you get melanoma, the most important thing people can do is manage their risks. So manage their sun exposure, use sun protective behaviours and use sunscreen.
3: Also making news, a permanent exemption has now been granted to allow shark spotting drones to fly at Coogee Beach. In finance, the Dow Jones up 468 points at the close, the Nasdaq up 755, one Australian dollar buying 70.6 US cents.
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3: Both teams will this morning have their final hitouts on the training pitch before tomorrow night's State of Origin Game 2. More than 90,000 fans are expected to pack the MCG. The impact of the Blues' victory in Game 1 extending beyond rugby league. Cricketer Nathan Lyon saying it's made him hungrier than ever to continue playing. 38-year-old Lyon now closing in on a return after tearing his hamstring during the Ashes.
8: Seeing those guys be able to write a fairy tale script for so many people in the crowd. And for a professional athlete to have that ability to do that, that's what's really driving me at the moment. I was sitting there with my wife and I literally said to them, I said, I'm not ready to give up this.
3: At the FIFA World Cup, Saudi Arabia leading Uruguay 1-0 at halftime of their clash. It's 9:04. That's the latest news and sport.

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4: Let's have a look at the weather for the Mid-North Coast and Tuesday. It's going to be mostly sunny, but it will also be partly cloudy. 22 degrees, a maximum forecast for today. We are warming up now. We've got about 16 degrees. Expect 23 degrees, a mostly sunny tomorrow, and then mostly cloudy Thursday, Friday, and possible showers on the weekend. On the coastal waters, Smoky Cape to Seal Rocks for Tuesday until midnight. Variable winds around about 10 knots. They will become northerly up to 15 knots in the late evening. Seas are below 1 metre. The first swell is southerly. That's around a metre inshore and getting up to 1.5 metres offshore. Second swell easterly at 1 to 1.5 metres. The next tide, that will be, well, actually we had a high tide about 5 minutes ago. So low tide comes in at 2:27 this afternoon. Next high tide at 9:27 this evening. It's now 6 minutes past nine in the morning. 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
4: It is. Good morning. How you doing? It's Andy with you on your Tuesday morning. In case you missed today's Spot the Intro tunes, we played one just before the news. That was the one that gave the major eye twitch, I think. It was John Farnham and The Age of Reason. The other one was Harry Nilsson and Everybody's Talking.

0: Helps if you turn the microphone on, Andy. People can hear you better that way. Sitting here chatting away to myself. Cole Chisel from 2012. And Everybody, great, great song. And Harry Nilsson before that, Everybody's Talking. That was the second one of today's Spot the Intro Tunes. In case you missed it, The Age of Reason by John Farnham was the first one. Now, have a listen to this.
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0: And that is coming up this Saturday at Club Foster. Catch the Eagles and the LRB. Now, I've got some passes to give away, but I need to lay down some rules. Please do not call in just yet. The phones are not open. If you have won anything from Club Foster, or any prizes at all, for that matter, on Great Lakes FM in the last couple of months, I'm going to ask you, please, to just back off and let's just let some other people get a bit of a chance in. See if we can get some new names on the winners list. So, providing you haven't won anything from us in the last couple of months, give me a call. If you've got double passes to go and see Desperado and the LRB show this Saturday at Club Foster, give me a call. 65555444 is the phone number. First three caller inners pick up a double pass for this Saturday. That's Desperado, the Eagles show, and you got the LRB show, the Little River Band, this Saturday at Club Foster.

That's the Eagles and On the Border. If you're real quick, I've still got one double pass to give away for this Saturday's show at Club Foster. Desperado, the Eagles and Little River Band show. One double pass up for grabs. Give me a call, 65555444.

0: And he makes it back to the telephone. Wow, wow, wow. Busy, busy, busy. Finally gave away that final pass. Congratulations to Nico, to Sassy Sandra, and also to Peter, who just snagged the last double pass for this Saturday to go and see Desperado, the Eagles, and the Little River Band show. Promises to be a good un.
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0: Squiddly dee, squiddly diddly doo. Let's see, what have we got to tell you about in the lost and found? Ah, it's just that one item, the men's prescription reading glasses. They were lost around Bunnings Foster last Tuesday, the 9th. And they're men's prescription reading glasses. They're in a green Specsavers case. As I say, lost on Tuesday the 9th in or around Bunnings at Foster. If you found them, please call David 0427 563 152 is that number. 0427 563 152. That's men's prescription reading glasses in a green Specsavers case lost around Bunnings last week. If you missed that number, or you've found it, or you've lost it, then get it in the lost and found. You can check it out at our website. It is there. It's easy to find. You can load in whatever you've lost or found, and then we can take care of the rest. Alternately, just give the office a call. Speak to one of the lovely ladies in reception, and you can do that on 6555 8433. That is Lost and Found on Great Lakes FM.
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1927. And Naked Eyes before that, and a couple of tunes which were suggested for today's intros, but they both got a wob. In fact, they got a wob. Here's another one, In Excess on Great Lakes FM. It's 9:30. It's The Brekkie Show. More

That's nice. Not heard that for a long time. The very first Counting Crows album. It was a cracker of an album. Goes back to 1993. That was Omaha, In Excess, before that. 23 minutes to 10 on Great Lakes FM.

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2: 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And Tuesday, Thursday and Friday morning from 10 a.m. to midday. The Tea Gardens Thursday Walkers, they will be going to Shearwater this Thursday, the 18th. Bring along some morning tea, bring along some lunch and meet at the Tea Gardens Library car park for an 8:30 departure. New walkers are always welcome, and for more info, call 0419 616 841. 0419 616 841. Over the next coming weeks, there is a good program that is being conducted by the Foster Tuncurry Lions Club. They will be screening kids at school right across our region, testing from kindy right through until year six, and it is for their Lions Eye Health Program. It's a good thing to check out what sort of state your eyes kids are in, especially with all of these these screens and whatnot that they're looking at all the time. And apparently, up to one-fifth of the children tested have got some sort of eye problem. So it is well worth getting involved in. At the Foster Tuncurry Lions Club, they will be visiting schools across our region over the next couple of weeks, testing kids for their eye health. The Lions Eye Health Program, testing from kindy through until year six. Markets this weekend: Taree Markets on Saturday. You've got the Tea Gardens Market also on Saturday. The Foster Farmers Market on Saturday. The Cranback Market on Sunday. And the Junkyard Secondhand Market. That's also on Sunday at the Palms Community Centre. So, lots going on. 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

That's the Eurythmics and the Stone Temple Pilots. Before that, some music out of California. 7 minutes to... No, it's not, Andy. Yes, it is. 7 minutes to 10 on Great Lakes FM. Just time for one more. Here's the Mavericks.

Tuesday, Arvo, go cruising with Leroy through until 6. Then you can head back to the 70s with Ian Elliott. Sounds like the 70s right through until 10 o'clock tonight. And then get some saltwater therapy for your ears with Crescent Swells. Loads of good music coming your way. Have a great day. Do not touch that dial. I'll catch you tomorrow morning.

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1: Who says it's quitting time?
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1: I'm the foreman. I'm the one says when it's quitting time. Quitting time! Quitting time!
3: When the man says quitting time, one does not argue. Prue's here, and she'll take you through till 2 this afternoon. Then on a

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2: It's 10 o'clock. Good morning. I'm Josh Bryant. The federal government is denying claims it's preventing genuine debate about its controversial tax changes to capital gains tax and negative gearing. A second day of hearings is getting underway in Canberra. The opposition says 2 days is not enough to adequately scrutinise the reforms. But Employment Minister Amanda Rishworth told Nine anyone has had a chance to make a submission.
3: There has already been a Senate inquiry into the 50% capital gains, and overwhelmingly the evidence was presented to that the system needed to change.
2: The federal government says it's analysing how long it will take for oil production and shipping to ramp back up following the deal in the Middle East as it considers any extension to the fuel excise cut. As it stands, the reduction of the levies due to expire at the end of this month, which would return an additional 32 cents a litre to the price at the bowser. Police are appealing for information after 3 improvised explosive devices were found at the scene of a suspicious fire in Sydney's Inner West. It's unclear at this stage if the beauty salon in Concord West was the intended target of the attack. No one was injured in the incident. A state-owned investment body will support 4 large-scale battery projects with a $100 million fund. They're the first projects to be backed by the Energy Security Cooperation after it was set up 2 years ago. The batteries are expected to help power over 100,000 homes a day with a capacity of 650 megawatts. Meanwhile, Australia's top super funds are steering clear of green energy, according to analysis by Market Forces. Just 0.3% of superannuation has been invested into renewable energy. Spokesperson Brett Morgan says there are some Australians who are looking for